0: 96.7 Kiss FM. It's Mikey V, Frankie V, and Gianna. Hey, Jennifer, are you excited for Toy Story 5 to come out a week from Friday?
1: It's already coming out. Yeah,
0: the 19th, right? On the 19th, yes. And we learned and we found out last week that Bad Bunny is playing pizza with sunglasses, a character in the movie, right? Mm-hmm.
1: Oh, yeah, we knew that.
0: We knew that. And we haven't yet heard pizza with sunglasses talk yet, right? That's obviously, it's going to be voiced by Bad Bunny. The first words from Pizza with Sunglasses, a.k.a. Bad Bunny, has been released.
2: Dándonos todos sus secretos.
3: That's right, Pizza with Sunglasses.
2: Oh, okay. Solo sirve de silla.
3: To pizza.
0: He said some of us, y'all.
2: Pizza with sunglasses, baby.
4: So he's like playing himself, essentially.
0: But as pizza with sunglasses.
4: I love that for him.
0: Yeah. What was the first? Play the very first clip again.
4: Yeah, when you're translating.
2: Dándonos todos sus secretos.
3: That's right, pizza with sunglasses.
0: Tell me about all of those. You need somebody to translate for us. Los todos means all of them.
4: Sorry, I'm Dominican. I do not speak Espanol. It's terrible.
0: But we do all like pizza.
4: We love Bad Bunny.
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1: We always love to spread those positive vibes with you every night.
0: Yeah, Kayla, why are you smiling?
2: I planted tomatoes, and they are blooming? I don't know, growing?
0: The tomatoes bloom?
1: Bloom.
0: They grow.
1: Sprout?
3: What are they called?
0: When Dad used to be like, and the tomatoes are ready to go.
3: They're
0: like,
3: ripe.
0: They're ripe. Oh, yeah, they got ripe. Yeah, they're ripe.
2: Right. Yes. Mm. But there was nothing, and now there's tomatoes.
1: Oh, that's amazing.
2: Whatever that verb is.
0: Well, you enjoy those ripe tomatoes, and I appreciate you spreading positive vibes.

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1: We may know where Taylor Swift and Travis Kelce are getting married.
0: Big news. We'll talk about that next.

0: 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It's Mikey V, my big bro, Frankie V, and Gianna.
1: So, Carrie, did you hear where they're possibly going to have Taylor Swift's wedding?
2: Oh, no. Did they release it? Where is it? Can I go?
0: Yeah, you're invited.
1: Did you guys see this at all?
3: I did, but yeah. I don't New York, believe right? it.
1: Yeah, Madison so Square it's Garden. In Madison Square. It's not confirmed on either side, but somehow, somewhere, they believe, and it's funny because the Swifties look for the Easter eggs and they try to figure out how this could happen, but they're saying it's going to happen at Madison Square Garden.
2: Oh.
1: They're going to have over 1,000 guests there, upwards of like 1,200, they're saying. And what they're guessing, like a lot of the Swifties are saying, this is the perfect venue because all the windows are blacked out, so nothing will be seen inside, so it'll keep the paparazzi away. Madison Square Garden has like some underground areas where they can shuttle people in and out safe without being seen. And they also feel as though it would be an iconic place for her to have her wedding. And they even went further and they started to look as to what's going to be happening June 26th till July 4th at Madison Square Garden. Zero events are booked there, and that never happens. So they're saying if it was a July 3rd date that they're supposedly going to have their wedding, it would fit perfectly at Madison Square Garden.
0: It is wild. That's one of the biggest venues in the world, or in the country at least. And this could possibly still be its biggest event ever if it was there.
1: Ever.
0: Like, think about the more celebrities would be there at one moment than any other event they've ever had.
3: I understand the logistics and I see what you're saying, Frankie, but there's no way. It's Taylor Swift. She's a gazillionaire. She's not getting married to MSG. Please.
1: So they said it's going to cost upwards of $20 million as well to book it, to get security and all that.
3: That's pennies to her.
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0: 106.7 Kiss FM, Austin's number one hit music station. It's Mikey V, my big bro, Frankie V, and Gianna. So last week, Tani, we're talking about the fact that people are going to be cleaning houses for free. Remember us talking about this?
1: Oh, yeah.
0: So they're like maid slash like researchers. And what they were going to do is literally film everything that they were doing while cleaning. I imagine they have like the glasses on that can pick it all up. And what they're going to do is as they clean your house, they're filming everything as they clean. And they're going to take that intel and then give it to a company that's going to now use that to create house cleaning robots.
1: Oh, no. I feel like that's
0: going to
1: get me on a list.
0: Yeah, the catch was they would do it for free. But then we kind of chatted about this last week. Like, but would I want somebody with a camera on their head to clean my house?
2: Very weird.
0: They're going to see a lot of stuff.
1: No. I have private stuff in there. Some things should not be known by the public or by anybody.
0: That's a good point. If this person came to your house to clean up with that camera, like, what's the most embarrassing thing they would find in your house?
1: Ooh, okay. I mean, it's hard to pick one thing, but all right. So I went through this phase where I collected, like, you know, the little, like, fake stick-on mustaches? Like a Mario mustache and like a Yosemite Sam mustache. Okay, so I went through a phase where I just collected them and then I just never threw them out. I don't wear them anymore. I'm not that weird, but I have a box of fake mustaches. Like, what are they going to think of me?
0: Where do you keep this box? Like, as they're cleaning your house, where are they going to find this box hidden?
1: So it's like in the back of my closet. So it's like in a shame corner of, like, it's like clearly hidden, right? Yeah. Like, if I saw a box in the back of somebody's closet, I'd be like, ooh, what's in there? Something they don't want me to see.
2: Could be worse.
1: So they would open it.
0: Yeah, definitely could be worse than a box of like mustaches.
1: Human hair or something.
0: All right, well, we are curious. If a robot or a person with a camera on their head came by your house to clean up for you for free, what's the most embarrassing thing they would find? Hit us up on Instagram at VBros on air. We'll talk more about this next in Sad Group Chat.
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0: 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It's Mikey V, my big bro Frankie V, and Gianna.
1: We've been talking about this company that is offering to clean houses for free. So it sounds great. A human comes in, but they record everything because they're eventually going to teach robots to do it.
0: So Eric, we're kind of curious if this company came into your house, what would you be embarrassed that camera might find?
2: My laundry strategy, which is right now I have all the dirty stuff from, I just got back from a trip and all the dirty stuff is currently on my dining room table, which probably isn't so
0: where you eat?
2: Sanitary. Well, that's where I eventually eat, not at the same time that the dirty laundry is there.
0: Yeah, but still.
1: Okay.
0: I'm just curiosity here. What made you pick the dining room table? All the places.
2: It's what I see. If I saw it right away, it was a big empty surface, and the clothes are now out of the suitcase, so that's step one, but they are now on the dining room table.
1: I got it.
0: Imagine that robot eventually getting this information, starting to clean houses. Oh, look.
1: But then they think it's like a right thing to by accident, so like the robot is doing your laundry, and they're just putting it on the dining room table because of you.
2: Yeah, they're like, okay, well, this is where humans put their dirty things.
0: Thank you for joining Group Chat. You can always get it on the combo. Hit us up on Instagram at VBrosOnAir.

0: 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It's Mikey V, Frankie V, and Gianna.
1: We've been talking about this company that's cleaning houses for free, but they have to record your entire house while they do it.
0: What would they catch in your house? It's up on Instagram at VBrosOnAir. We'll talk about that next.

0: 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It's Mikey V, Frankie V, and Gianna.
1: We've been talking about this company that offers to clean houses for free. So it'll be like a human cleaning the house, but they record everything they're cleaning to eventually train robots to do it.
0: And we're kind of curious though, Mel, if this came to your house, what would you be embarrassed that camera might find in your house?
2: My Beanie Babies. I actually sleep with them in my bed.
1: I get it.
0: I haven't heard of Beanie Babies in forever. They're the little, like the small teddy bears, but they're like beans.
2: Yeah. Wait,
0: you get it. How old are you? I hate asking that, but how old are you?
2: How old am I? I'm 30.
1: I understand. Imagine. I still sleep with one stuffed animal, but I really had to cut back because I used to sleep with like 20 up until I moved in with my boyfriend. So then I had to narrow it down to just one.
2: See, I don't have that problem. So I have all of mine in my bed. They're so comforting.
0: When and if you do get a boyfriend or a girlfriend, you think you'll have like a tough time parting with your Beanie Babies in the bed?
2: Yeah. It's going to be a real sad day.
1: I had a tough time. I felt bad for the stuffed animals.
0: I felt bad for them.
1: Yeah, it's like Toy Story. Like when they get thrown in the attic, I was like, I'm sorry.
0: You have to like go visit it in the attic.
1: No, literally.
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1: Egg salad sandwich.
0: Why are you? Why was that funny to you when I asked?
1: Because that's all that's in my fridge is eggs.
0: So good. Enjoy your egg salad. Ella Langley, Juice in Texas. Random conversations continue next right here on KISS. Just when I-

0: 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It's Mikey V and my big bro Frankie V and our best friend Gianna. Hey, Julie, let's go around the room, okay?
1: Okay.
0: Let's see if anybody can figure this out. Studies were done to find the happiest age. The happiest age that you are from 0 to 100. Mikey V, we'll start with you. What do you think, according to the study, is the happiest age? The most satisfaction that just like, I can just live life and enjoy my life and not stress anything age.
2: Huh. Looking back, when you're a child, life's pretty good for a lot of people. But the happiest age, probably financially sound, still in your career, I would probably say, I don't know, in your 40s.
0: Mike is saying 40s. Gianna, 0 to 100, happiest age.
3: Personal experience thus far in my 28 years on the earth, I'm going to say 25.
2: Yeah, I guess I have no personal experience to say the 40s are good. I haven't got there yet, but.
3: You're close.
2: Yeah, not that close.
0: But it's from what others have said as well. What are your thoughts?
1: I guess 19, honestly. 19.
3: Mm, we have a range here.
0: You all are very incorrect. Okay. They say the happiest age is the age of 70. From 70 to 80, they say that group has the highest levels of life satisfaction, most positive emotions, and pure negative emotions. They just don't care. They can do whatever they want to do. I'm in my 70s now. Yeah. I'll do what I want to do. If I want to stay up late, I will. If I want to have another drink, who cares? If I want to eat grapes like mom does at the grocery store, I'm going to go ahead and do it. You have no care in the world once you hit 70.
1: Wow, you know, and you get that senior discount a lot, too.
3: And maybe even handicap parking.

0: 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It's the V Bros, Mikey V, Frankie V, and Gianna. So, Drea, when it comes to family members, who's most likely to tell you a lie?
1: That's a good question. Probably my brother.
0: Your own brother. So remember, there's two brothers in the show. Mikey? That's tough because I don't think our family lies to me a lot. Who would tell me a lie?
2: As far as you know, they don't.
0: Maybe our sister.
2: You're going with sister.
3: Wow,
2: okay.
3: All siblings. I was going to say my two sisters. They're very young. They lie, I feel like, to me. Yeah.
2: All right, so Mikey and Gianna saying sisters. Drea, you're saying brother. So this study was actually done. They pulled a whole bunch of people, and it was found out that the most likely member of a family to lie to you, and at number two was a sister.
0: Okay.
2: And at number one was a brother.
3: Oh! Bro code.
0: Oh, we must have a unique relationship. I don't think we lie to each other very often.
2: We're actually brutally honest to each other, which is a bigger problem sometimes.
0: Yeah, Frank got a chubby yesterday.
2: I said,
3: oh yeah, that's right.

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1: It is almost time for Mommy V Mondays.
0: Our very own mom, the preschool teacher, she joins the show, and she might have solved traffic
1: Oh.
0: forever.
1: Hmm.
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1: It is time for Mommy V Mondays.
0: Our very own mom, the preschool teacher, she is joins the show. Mom, what do you got for us tonight?
2: Well, I learned this weekend that driving a car that drives itself is very difficult for me. I have to be in control. And then if when I am and a car tries to drive itself, I'm fighting with the car.
0: Yeah.
2: Mm-hmm. It just wasn't a good experience. But I did learn some things while I was driving.
0: Okay.
2: Do you know that I instinctively slow down even when I see brake lights, even if they're in the other lane?
0: So even if they're not in front of you, they're like to the left or the right of you, you still slow down anyways?
2: I have an issue with that. But I think it's very common.
0: Yeah, because maybe they're slowing down because there's other traffic ahead and it's going to affect all lanes.
3: Yeah, maybe for the car behind you that doesn't realize you're going to start slowing down, they rear-end you.
0: Good point.
2: Well, did you ever sit in traffic and it finally gets moving and you discover nothing? No accident, no breakdown, no construction. Mm-hmm. Scientists say that one driver tapping the brakes can create a traffic jam that lasts for miles. So that mystery traffic jam is, like you said, Frankie, it's not a good idea to keep hitting your brakes because it's caused by one nervous driver.
0: So you're telling us for all these years, you're the reason there's so much traffic.
2: I was feeling that way. I was really feeling that way.
1: Mommy, babe.
2: Oh, I know, right? And then, so that was Saturday night. Now, fast forward to Sunday, I couldn't find my car in the parking lot. I was just totally exhausted on Sunday.
0: Yeah.
2: And you know how you hit the remote to try and find your car in the parking lot?
0: Yeah.
2: And if it doesn't answer right away, you don't hear it, you hold it up higher?
0: Yeah.
2: Well, you know what I learned? If you put the key fob against you, you should against your chin or part of your body. That helps boost the signal and increase the range.
0: You know what's crazy is Frankie told me that like 10 years ago at one point, and I've done it and it works.
1: Wait, it
3: causes like a circuit to the ground, so you're becoming like a big circuit, so it connects your body to the ground, and I guess it makes it more powerful. John's going to try it right now in the studio.
1: Are you serious?
0: Mm-hmm.
1: Like if I just do this?
0: Yeah, it gives it more strength.
2: You hold it to your chin or your head.
0: Yeah.
1: Are you for real?
2: And if you don't like anything about cars, let me just throw in that today is World Ocean Day.
0: Oh perfect. World Ocean Day. Wow. We covered a lot today. And Mommy V, we appreciate you joining us every single Monday.
2: I appreciate you having me every Monday. I look forward to it more than anything else. So peace out and drive safely.
0: We love you. Love you.
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1: Here's something that should not be as complicated as it is: getting a racist statue removed. 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

Everybody on vacation in Austin, 96.7 Kiss FM welcomes you with open arms, man. We appreciate it. Lots of summer vacation starting to kick off, even though we're, 13 days away from the official start of summer, man. You got the V-Bros and Gianna rolling commercial free with Olivia Rodriguez.

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1: Samantha, will you be at Trader Joe's on June 17th?
2: Hard to say, but I am at Trader Joe's a lot.
1: Did you see? Gianna knows what I'm talking about.
3: I'm avoiding Trader Joe's that day. My wife is
1: one of those people. They love these drops, the tote bag drops that they're doing, and they have their latest cult favorite mini tote bag drop. This one apparently is really big because it has stripes on it.
2: Oh, okay. So that's a yes for me. Wow, I can't believe Trader Joe's is sort of a retail store now.
3: Good luck getting one, though, because do you see what happens at these tote drops? People fight each other, like punch each other, elbow each other.
1: It is. The lines go
2: down.
1: I guess
2: I'm not in the loop of the Trader Joe's merch.
0: Don't worry, I'm not in this loop either. There's no bag that I would fight anybody over.
3: No, and so then they go on eBay for, yeah. I'm looking at one for, no joke, $2,400.
1: For what?
3: Tote bag, everybody.
1: That normally sells for $2.99. Mm-hmm. So yeah, these ones are 13 by 11 by 6 inch little bags. They're going to be in pastel colors. And these ones everybody's going crazy for because they will have stripes on them, which is different than the last one. And like Gianna said, look, so Mikey's looking at it right now. And people
0: it's like something I would take to a pool party or like a beach or like
1: basically what it is. But people are now spending thousands of dollars for the resale.
2: I know this isn't your intention, but you are piquing my curiosity. And I
3: hey, listen, I was curious about it. And then now I'm on eBay again. There's a coupon code. You can get one for only $4,995.
0: Why can't you pay rent this month? Well, I got a tote bag.
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21: 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Hey, quick question for the parents listening right now. 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
1: Claudine, do you talk with your hands?
2: Oh, all the time. I don't see how people can talk without their hands. Yeah. Like, how are you getting your point across?
1: Imagine if we tied Gianna's hands behind her back. I don't think she'd be able to have a conversation.
3: I wouldn't survive.
0: I also don't think we would have a job anymore, but that's good.
2: I notice while you're talking, I even listen with my hands. Like, you guys are talking, and I listen with my hands.
3: Yep, yep.
1: Well, that's a good thing. They say talking with your hands causes people to be more intrigued in regards to what you're saying and more believable. Even if you're telling a lie, but if you're using your hands when you're telling that lie, people believe you more often, up to 60%. Apparently, gesturing with your hands makes people think this is a real situation happening. They want to be a part of it.
0: Frankie's going to get home and talk with his hands. His wife's going to be like, oh, you're lying. You are lying.
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Our Instagram, by the way, at V Bros on Air. Stay connected right there. At V Bros on Air. We'll talk again tomorrow night at 7. New hit list up next. Be good.

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2: Back on your Monday. I know. 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We're working on that one. Tangelina, the new hit list. Time to kick it though. Discover some new music. 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I love her. Olivia Rodrigo dropped.

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1: Oh, it is official. Evangelina, the new hit list. Ariana Grande kicked off that Eternal Sunshine tour. Her first stop was in Oakland Saturday. She's still in the Bay. I'm going to be there Wednesday night. So make sure you're following us for all the highlights at New Hit List, at Angelina on Air. Take that.

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1: Yo, imagine if we got a Cardi B and Cat's Eye collab. Angelina on the new hit list. Yeah, Cardi, she shared a Cat's Eye's Pinky Up song on her Instagram story after she attended their government ball set. I don't know. They could be teasing something. Hopefully they collab just before our iHeartRadio Music Festival. You know, Cardi B is headlining. Yes, this September. You want to get those tickets before anybody else. 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

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Our iHeartRadio Music Festival headliners right there, BTS, Swim, ARMY. This is not a game. Yes, they're going to be headlining along with Cardi B and so many more. I am like so juiced for this year's lineup, man. We got all the details for you. You can get some tickets before they even go on sale.

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1: 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I'm playing you all the new music you actually need to know. 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Repeat it on the new hit list.

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1: All right, my loves, thanks so much for hanging out with me, discovering new music. 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Hit me up on socials, though, at Angelina on Air. It's been so real. Leaving you with Alex.

She'll be alright. No riding shining all midnight. She will save herself this time. 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It just teaches the heart.

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It's Kayla. We're always keeping you up to date with everything that's trending in music. 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

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And the Jubal Show is back on the air later this morning. 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
1: 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You're just going to put our whole government name out there, huh?
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18: You know what's weird about your quizzes, Katie, is that all the work is right and just the answers are wrong. I know that having a boyfriend may seem like the most important thing in the world right now, but you don't have to dumb yourself down to get guys to like you.
19: It's time for America's favorite trivia game, You Versus Victoria. Your chance to take on our own Victoria Ramirez in a game of trivia for Alex Warren tickets. And let's meet today's contestant for You Versus Victoria, Joseph. What's up, Joseph?
20: Hey, it's going on good, Jewel.
19: Are you ready to take on Victoria?
20: I have every day.
19: All right, here we go.
21: All right, Joseph. Someone's confident.
19: Victoria out of the studio. And while she's leaving, the game is played like this. You have 30 seconds to answer as many questions as possible. If you don't know one, just say pass. And Victoria has to be you outright to win. Okay, Joseph?
20: Yeah.
19: All right. She's outside. The door is closed. And here we go. Joseph, your time starts now.
22: In Harry Potter, what house was Luna Lovegood sorted into?
20: Paper sack.
22: What part of the human brain is primarily responsible for balance and coordination?
20: The upper lobe.
22: What is the only continent without native ants?
20: New York.
22: What classical composer continued composing after he had become almost completely deaf?
20: Sammy Hagar.
19: All right, we bring Victoria back into the studio. And while she's getting her headphones on and getting ready, that was a great answer, Joseph.
22: Victoria looks scared now. She's like, what just happened?
19: Here's a question for you, Joseph. What is your most irrational fear?
20: Not turning on the radio.
23: Hey, my guy.
19: Yeah, exactly.
22: Yeah.
19: A day without the Jubal Show is like a day without breathing. That's what they say.
21: That's how I feel every day.
22: Me too, actually.
19: Victoria, what's your most irrational fear?
21: That means like you're one that's like dumb, right? Well, not dumb, just so clear, but like not like...
23: Rational.
21: Yeah.
19: Irrational. Non-rational.
21: Well, I don't know. Scorpions?
19: I think that's a valid fear. I like when people say that about something. They're like, I just have this irrational fear
23: of poisonous snakes.
19: Like standing there with a rattlesnake and it biting me. It's so irrational that I have that fear.
21: Oh, my first thought.
23: I wish I hadn't such an irrational fear of being hit by a car.
21: My first thought was being pregnant, but I'm like, that's a rational fear too. So, like, I'm getting kidnapped. And
22: straight to scorpions.
19: Yeah. I don't know. Irrational fear of being pregnant?
21: Yeah, but that's that might be rational.
23: No, it's not with you.
19: No.
21: What? Oh. Okay, that's scary.
22: Just got to figure out how the baby gets there first.
19: Yeah, exactly. What has you say? Victoria, if you got pregnant, that would be very amazing because that would mean that
23: Lord
19: and,
23: back.
19: And Savior Jesus Christ is
21: coming. Please keep going.
19: All right, here we go. 30 seconds to answer as many questions as possible. If you don't know one, just say pass. And you have to meet Joseph. Oh, Joseph.
22: Oh. Just call her
19: Joseph and Victoria.
21: This is my most irrational fear right now.
22: Just call her Mary.
21: Is this happening right now?
22: Mother Mary.
19: Here we go. Victoria, your time starts now.
22: In Harry Potter, what house was Luna Lovegood sorted into?
21: I don't know. Gryffindor.
22: What part of the human brain is primarily responsible for balance and coordination?
21: I'm going to go hide under a rock. None of it.
22: What is the only continent without native ants?
21: What? What heck's pass?
22: What classical composer continued composing after he basically became deaf?
21: I'm going to go lay down on the tracks for now.
19: All right. Let's send it over to the scoreboard and see how you guys did with our scoreboard.
22: Oh!
19: Producer Freeze.
21: Beethoven.
19: Okay.
23: Are we giving her that?
22: Sure.
19: Yeah, all right. She had a rough game.
23: All right. Terry had a rough
21: game. Whose fault is that? Whose fault is that?
22: You said it.
21: I'm kidding. Right.
19: Producer Freeze, what's the score?
23: Joseph had none and Victoria had one.
21: Yay! Whoa.
19: Joseph, I'm so sorry Victoria beat you, but you do get Alex Warren tickets just for playing.
20: Oh. Right on. That's awesome.
19: Yeah. All right. Let's get the answers now, Nina.
22: In Harry Potter, Luna Lovegood was in Ravenclaw. The cerebellum is the part of the human brain that's responsible for balance and coordination.
21: That's cool.
22: The only continent without native ants is Antarctica.
21: You're so dumb.
22: I thought that was cool. And the classical composer that continued composing after he lost his hearing is Beethoven.
21: Yeah, it was. I was in a class for that. It was in one of the-
19: Hey, Joseph, thank you very much for playing. Appreciate you, man.
20: And it's awesome all the time. Thank you.
19: Yep, you too. We play You vs. Victoria at the same time every single weekday morning. Remember, if you want to play, just DM us at The Jubal Show or go to thejubalshow.com and you too could take on Victoria.
21: Yeah, I know everyone wants to. So, hold your horses. It's pretty crazy.
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21: Guys, it's like too early for this. It's like, it's a lot.
22: What are you talking
23: Welcome
22: about?
23: Back.
22: We're past it already. See, you keep bringing it back up.
19: All right, your phone prank is next. It's The Jubal Show.
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2: Hello?
3: Hi, my name is Trevor, and I'm calling from Bakery, and I was looking for Renee, who is having a cake delivered from us today.
2: Yeah, this is her.
3: Oh, hi, Renee. I'm calling to let you know that your cake has been delivered.
2: Yeah.
3: Okay, so I'm not sure how it happened, but we just discovered after the cake has already been delivered that unfortunately the exclamation point is actually a question mark. And so I'm sorry about that. Like, I don't know how our cake designer did that, but yeah, it's just so it says good luck with a question mark instead of an exclamation point.
2: It's supposed to say good luck with an exclamation point, not a question mark. This is for my CEO, so it's going to make me look bad.
3: Oh, okay. Yeah, I guess I wish we would have called you before we already dropped it off. So yeah, because if you're sending it to like your boss, basically, it's going to say, it's going to have a question mark after it. And then also there was like another minor issue with what was written on the cake, not just the exclamation point.
2: What do you mean? Like, what else? What else could you guys mess up on?
3: Well, so the L was replaced with an F.
2: No. I know you're not. There's no way. There's no way that you guys delivered that cake with that on there.
3: Yeah, unfortunately we did, so just needed to let you know because, like, we can't go back.
2: So you mean to tell me, instead of an exclamation mark, you guys put a question mark, and instead of saying good luck, you say good f-. This is a great first impression. You guys have to get the cake before he opens it, because this is your fault.
3: Well, I don't think that's possible because, like, I think it was hand-delivered directly to the person it was supposed to go to, so he's probably already opened it at this point and has seen your message. So, but if you think about it could end up working in your favor.
2: No, it can't end up working on my favor. Did you not listen to me? This is my new CEO.
3: Yeah, but I was thinking, you know, like, maybe if he, like, is like, like, are she saying she's a good one, or am I, or, like, does she want to do that with me, then maybe, like, it could, like, help you guys get closer or something. I don't know. I'm trying to figure out how to, like, you know, look at the bright side.
2: Did you not see the situation that happened? It looks like I sent my new CEO a cake asking if he's a good
3: Yeah.
2: If I lose my job because of this, I swear to God, I am suing that cake place and you as well. I will make sure you get fired and never work again. This is unbelievable.
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4: Give us 3 minutes and we'll give you everything you need to know for the day. 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
5: This story is going to make you say bless her heart because there's an elderly woman who has been sending money to Liam Neeson who's just been arrested.
6: What? Oh,
5: there's the twist. I know. I'll tell you that whole story coming up in just a second. But first, you laugh. Bless her heart. It's real.
4: Yeah. Bless her stupid little.
5: Jubal.
4: It's not art. Liam Neeson.
5: Well, maybe she really likes
4: I know
5: him.
4: She's elderly, but, you know, they're
6: she's so stupid.
4: Young dumb people grow up to be old dumb people. You know? Like, people always say you got to respect your elders. I respect people based on the person basis, you know, case by case basis.
5: That's fair.
7: Can you imagine?
5: So we'll hear about her in a second. But first, the FTC is warning us about another phishing scam. This time, they're preying on people that like to go places, that have FOMO, that get the evites and the paper lost, or they're called, yeah, paper posts, paperless posts. So if you get an invitation to your email and it asks you to log in, don't do it. because those are the people that are trying to take your identity.
6: Wait, an invitation to your email?
5: So like an e-vite. If you're getting like, you're invited.
6: Oh.
5: And then you're like, oh, cool. Somebody likes me. And
6: oh,
5: you
6: fun.
5: Go and you click on it.
6: Oh.
5: And then it says, please log in to get all of the information. And then that's how they steal you.
6: Oh.
5: I know. Isn't that sad?
6: Well, also, if someone's e-viting you something, you should have their number. So just text them.
4: Hey, you can't trust anything these days.
7: Yeah, I, my email, I just look at it and I go, right. I'm not really opening that.
5: You miss so much because you just, exactly, you don't trust anything.
7: Yep.
5: Same thing with the mail, the stuff that you get in the actual mail, too. I don't know, even know what's real and what's not.
6: Yeah, all your bills, fake. Don't pay them. They're fake. They're trying to get your money, too.
5: If I'm not paying it online, I'm not paying it in the mail.
6: Yeah. Both ways.
5: So, I don't know. We just got to watch your backs out there.
7: Yeah, for sure.
5: Especially if you're an elderly lady who's just susceptible to wanting to give money to Liam Neeson.
7: That's so weird.
4: Yeah.
5: So, there's an elderly woman in Florida who has been sending her money to someone claiming to be Liam Neeson. Apparently, her family was over one of these days when she was sending the money and texting with quote-unquote Liam Neeson, and they tried to have an intervention and were like, hey, let's just not, this isn't real, it's a scam. She got so worked up and defended herself that she punched her family member.
7: Yes. That's how, that could be early onset dementia, because that's how they react.
4: Yeah.
5: And she got arrested.
6: Wait, she got arrested?
5: She got arrested.
6: I thought the guy got arrested.
4: No. Can't beat up on your family members, yeah, you even if you're an old people. Lady.
6: Wait, that's not a law.
7: You can't punch people. Yeah, that's definitely a law. You cannot assault people.
5: Well,
7: yeah.
5: Her family member came in to seize her phone, and she reacted with the big punch and defended herself. But so really, the family member was asking for it by taking her phone.
6: Okay. Well,
5: I would hope, though. I hope. Actually, no. If I'm sending money to somebody that I believe to be, I don't know, let's say Derek Jeter, then just let me do it.
4: In that world.
5: Like, if I'm 80,
7: just let me do
5: just
7: it.
5: Just let me do it, because it makes me happy at 80.
6: Yeah, but then whenever you pass, all your money's going to be gone. You might be in debt because you're sending money to Derek Jeter versus paying your bills.
7: That's what I'm thinking. I'm like, if I'm your grandkid, I'm mad because that's my money eventually going out to Derek Jeter.
5: That's probably
4: then you
5: got
4: to track down Liam Neeson and get it from him.
7: Right.
4: And Liam Neeson's not an easy person to get money from.
6: Nope, he has a lot of special skills.
4: Yes, he does.
7: Have you seen the movies?
5: Bless her heart.
6: But...
5: Seriously, that is what's trending.
4: All right, your first date follow-up is coming up right after.

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1: Anton is on the phone today for a first date follow-up, and he's getting ghosted by a woman named Jade. So in a few minutes, we'll call her and see if she'll tell us why she's ghosting him and maybe get him a second date. But first, Anton, how long has it been since you heard from Jade?
2: About 1 week.
1: About a week, okay. Mm-hmm. Well, tell us about it. What was the date with Jade like?
2: Yeah, it was cool. It was cool. You know, we met up at this this really, you know, low key spot. I got like light food and some cocktails, and they had pool tables. You know, so we were gonna play some pool. We're just vibing. You know, the lighting was dim, music's good. We're playing pool, right? And it was one of these tricky shots, and you can't like get it the right way. So I was like, I was going to do it like a behind the back kind of shot. You know, I must have hit

0: the wrong angle, you know, because the ball just went flying. And so it went into this booth. There was this other couple in this booth, and it knocked over this girl's drink.
1: Okay.
0: Yeah. So I felt horrible. So I go over there, and you know, I apologize, and she was a little upset, and you know, understandably so. So you know, I bought her another drink, and I bought you know, the whole table a round of shots, and I apologized.
1: That was nice.
0: And you know, Jade is still over there by the pool table, and she's looking horrified. But you know, I

0: the whole thing was that we had chemistry. You know, we had food, and, you know, neither of us are really great at pool, me especially, you know. After the last game, we hugged. She said that I was unexpectedly charming. Unexpectedly charming, you know, but that charming part's in there.
1: The things that we hold on to, you know, in those moments that just make you feel so attached.
0: I'm looking for something, and she is, you know, obviously too. So today, in the past couple of days, and I'm getting nothing texting back, you know.
1: So was there, did she act weird at any point, like after you were confronting some lady or like?
0: Yeah, no, I mean, I wasn't like, you know, like pulling a crack out or, you know what I mean? Or like, or picking my nose, and you know, okay. It was like a really, really solid first date. It was probably the first really great solid date I've had in a long time. And that's why I'm trying to figure out like what the heck happened.
2: All right. Well, we'll see if we can help you out. We'll play a song, come back, and then call her and see if she'll tell us why she's ghosting you and maybe get you another date. Okay.
0: Yeah. Yeah. That'd be.
2: All right. We'll get your first date follow-up next. It's the Jubal Show. They say the

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1: Right in the middle of your first date follow-up, and if you're just joining us, Anton is on the phone, and Anton is getting ghosted by a woman named Jade, and we're about to call her and see if she'll tell us why she's ghosting him and maybe get him a second date. But before we do that, Anton, why don't you break down your date again for us real quick?
2: Yeah, we went out, we played pool, we were really vibing, and I thought everything was going great. I made one bad shot, really, but it felt great. We hugged afterwards. We said that, we'll talk, and then I've, tried to reach out a couple of times now, and I'm getting nothing. So just trying to figure out what's going on.

0: All right. Well, are you ready for us to call her?
1: Yeah.
0: Okay.
2: Hello?
0: Hi, may I speak to Jade, please?
2: Hey, this is Jade.
0: Hey, Jade, how are you? This is a radio show, and it's called The Jubal Show.
3: Hi, Jade. I'm Nina.
4: Hi, I'm Victoria.
0: And my name is Jubal. How are you?
2: Hey, I'm good.
0: Have you ever listened to the show before?
2: I may have.
0: If you haven't, I'll just let you know why we're calling. We do a segment on the show, and it's called The First Date Follow-Up. So that's where if you go out on a date with somebody and they end up ghosting you, that person can email us to call you and ask why you're ghosting them. And we got an email about you from somebody.
2: Oh, my God. Okay.
0: Do you know who might email us about you?
2: I kind of have an idea. This is kind of awkward. I did go on a date recently.
0: Mm-hmm.
2: So.
3: What's his name?
2: I didn't want to hurt his feelings. His name's Anton.
0: Yeah. And Anton is the person who emailed us. He said he really liked you. We talked to him a little bit about your date. And he was wondering if you wouldn't mind telling us why you're ghosting him.
2: I really didn't want to hurt his feelings. I really didn't.
3: So that's why you ghosted him?
2: There was one big thing that happened that night, I'll be honest with you. But the biggest thing of it all was that he apologized too much.
0: He apologized too much?
4: Wait, that's why you're ghosting him?
2: Yeah. Well, to me, you always hear about females saying, oh, I'm sorry about everything. Like, yeah. Oh, don't be sorry. Like, you say sorry for the sake of saying sorry kind of thing. He did that from the beginning and up until this big event that happened. Like, even when we were ordering drinks at the bar, the bartender comes over. Oh, sorry. Didn't mean to interrupt you. Like, he's constantly saying sorry.
0: Okay. And that bothered you?
3: You want to date somebody that's going to take a little bit of charge of a situation. I kind of get that.
2: Yes, exactly. Like, didn't have, like, masculine trait that I was kind of thinking as well. Well, so the place that we played pool. And the big incident I was kind of mentioning was he was making a shot and it ended up hitting another table of people that were enjoying their drinks and chilling. And yeah, so that just turned into, like, a bigger deal than it had to be. He ended up even, like, feeling like he had to buy them the whole round of shots, replacing the drink. Like, it's just over the top.
3: He kind of mentioned that. I thought that was kind of a nice way to recover after you disrupt somebody's thing.
2: I don't know if I'm being a little cheap here, but I'm like, you don't need to buy them all this stuff. It was an accident. That's why it's called an accident.
3: Okay.
2: Yeah, I just felt like he was going to be one, like, a pushover kind of vibe.
0: Okay.
3: I mean, that's fair. You know when you're going to bulldoze somebody. That's just not a good time.
0: Well, thank you for telling us, Jade. I appreciate it. And now I'll let you know that Anton is on the phone and wants to talk to you.
2: Oh, wow. Okay.
0: Anton?
1: Yeah. Wait. What? So I'm polite? That's a bad thing? Look, I'm sorry that I don't understand that I'm being polite and being nice to people. And, you know, sometimes, you know, things happen. And what are you going to do? You know, I'm sorry, but that's the way things are.
2: Anton, you literally just said sorry again, by the way. Anton, listen. It's not bad. It's just that it's a little bit too much. And I honestly thought you had a tick at first.
3: He had a what?
4: A tick?
2: Like, it's like a compulsive thing that he had to, like, say and do. And so it's not bad. It's just, I can't do that. Can't be
1: like
2: that.
1: What do you even mean? I was being polite.
2: Okay. But what about when the drink got spilled over? You looked like you were kind of going to get upset about it. Like, you were not only embarrassed, but like you were gonna cry.
1: I was not about to cry. That's look, she had an issue and I was letting her vent her frustration to get it out so she could feel, you know, heard about that. Because, you know, the drink is, I caused that, you know, I spilled her drink and that's not bad. What am I supposed to do? You know, just be a and just be like, oh yeah, so what, you know, whatever, I'm playing pool, yeah, you stay over there, you know, that's not what I'm about. I'm gonna be polite. That's the way I was taught.
2: Anton, there's a difference between being polite and then being a little bit of a bitch. Like, you're over there feeling, I felt like you, like, worked for the table at one point. Like, you're trying to wipe up everything. You didn't ruin anyone's outfit. Like, you got to think about the big picture. You were very, very dramatic. It's not even that you're too nice. It's just you're not confident.
1: I don't even know. I don't even know how could you even say that?
2: I mean, even I'm not sure if you heard me when I was speaking with the host, but even when we order drinks, you're apologizing. Oh, sorry. Like, you're a paying customer. You don't have to apologize for everything.
1: You can be a paying customer and still have kindness in your heart, you know?
0: Jade, would you like to go out with Anton again on a second date? We'll pay for it.
2: I mean, no. What do you think? No.
0: I mean, there was a chance.
1: You know, good. That's absolutely, you know what this is? This is danger avoided. Okay. And you know what, Jade, I think you're going to be fine. I know you're going to be absolutely fine. I'm sure you'll find a new date with, a little pug nose and a curly tail. And he probably goes oink, oink, you know, that's going to be,
3: I didn't know where we were going there.
1: How's this for being nice? Okay. For you, Jade, I got one word for you. Boo! Yeah. you can take that to the bank, and you know. And I'm so sorry that I wasn't even mean enough for you. We're ridiculous. You don't even know. Well, I don't. Yeah.
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0: It's almost time for your dirty little secret. 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
2: Hello?
3: Yes, hello.
2: Hey, you have a dirty little secret?
3: Yes, I do.
2: Sweet. What is it?
3: So my neighbor, my newish neighbor, thinks that her cat, Muffins, ran away. But Muffins didn't run away. Muffins is living with me now.
4: You stole Muffins?
2: Stole a cat.
3: I mean, I think stole is a really harsh word for what happened. So so this woman moved in, I don't know, like 6 months ago or so, and she's been a total bee, if I do say so.
2: Okay.
3: She's always like frowning when she's walking down the street, but she's got this great indoor-outdoor cat who always wanders over to my yard, and Muffins really likes me. So I had my door open one day, and Muffins wandered in, and I
4: trapped it.
3: You know what? Muffins, I mean, I like to think of it more as saved.
2: Well, thank you for telling us your dirty little secret.
4: I feel like we learned a lesson. Thanks, if your pet is missing, check your neighbor's house.
3: Yeah. I mean, if you're being a your neighbor probably took your pet.
4: That's the lesson.
2: Yep. All right. Well, have a good day. Thank you.
3: You too. Thanks, guys.
2: Yep. Bye.
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12: I don't want to freak you out, but holy crap, you should be freaking out right now.
13: Oh.
12: It's the Jubal Show.
13: Okay.
12: If you haven't heard.
13: I wasn't ready.
12: Everyone is freaking out. And why is that? Because apparently the wedding venue has been leaked for Taylor Swift and Travis Kelce's wedding.
13: Damn.
12: Yeah.
13: Yeah.
12: Time to freak out. Yeah. That's either somebody in pain or somebody freaking out right there. Yeah. This is what's going on in the world right now. All because apparently we know where Taylor Swift and Travis Kelce are going to be getting married.
13: Go back to the.
14: Some people sounds like they're dying.
12: Are saying it's a beautiful idea, and others are saying it's completely ridiculous. We'll tell you about it.
13: That's Jubal.
12: Next.

0: same.
1: That's everybody in the world freaking out right now. It's a Jubal show. Because apparently the wedding venue for Travis, Kelce, and Taylor Swift has been announced. Unofficially. This is according to rumor, though.
2: Yeah.
1: Some people are saying it's going to be a beautiful, understated wedding, while others are saying it's completely ridiculous. We'll tell you what it is right now, though. Taylor Swift and Travis Kelce are rumored to be getting married on July 3rd. In New York City, which I don't know if it's a good thing or if it's a sad thing, how much people are invested in this wedding.
3: Right.
1: Right.
2: Yeah.
1: Because it's either like, hey, we're really happy for you, or holy crap, it finally happened. Wow. She did it. This is amazing.
2: It's a little above, kind of.
1: Anyway, they're going to get married July 3rd in New York City. The reported venue is going to be Madison Square Garden.
3: What?
2: What? Yeah.
1: Which it would be one of the largest and most unusual celebrity wedding venues ever.
2: I kind of expected more from them. This is disappointing because it feels like, I don't want to say a sellout, but it's like you're making it a spectacle. Isn't this supposed to be like a beautiful moment between the two of you instead of having thousands of people like at one of her shows? Unless this is like a preview to the actual wedding and they get married somewhere, like where it's romantic.
1: It's Taylor Swift and she's a money-making machine. If she's smart, she's selling tickets to it. Yeah, it'll be sold out.
3: Yeah.
1: That would probably be about 22,000 people if she sold it out.
3: That's insane. And the amount of money that people will be willing to spend to have
1: go to her
3: tickets?
1: Wedding? Holy crap. I would do it if I was her.
2: Yep. Well, if you're Travis Kelce, do you want to sell tickets to your wedding?
1: Like, I even think he does, yeah.
4: Hey, I'd buy the ticket. I don't know what all y'all are talking about.
3: Depends on the prenup.
2: I mean, I'd want to see it too if like I could buy a ticket, but other than that, I just feel like it's such a strange venue for everything.
4: Well, yeah, it's like, it's not your graduation, it's your wedding.
2: Exactly.
4: Like, I'm not getting, like, it's a gym, like a basketball court. Like, the night before, playing basketball in it or practicing.
2: Sweaty and stuff.
1: There's got to be some other places they could rent out that is also pretty big, but apparently Travis Kelce and Taylor Swift are going to be getting married at Madison Square Garden. This has all not been confirmed by any of their personal sources.
3: Right.
1: But it's what people are speculating now based on somebody leaking something.
3: Yeah.
1: Sources claim that privacy is a top concern, despite choosing one of the most famous arenas in the world.
4: I mean, it is enclosed, so if you think about it, there's no chance for like helicopters in it or anything.
2: They did say that there's no windows, so people can't be in there getting all paparazzied and stuff. But everybody is going to be out in the streets outside of it, and I guess also there's underground parking, so people can like slide in. But why don't they just rent an island or something? That's what I expect from Travis and Taylor.
1: It usually doesn't go good with celebrities and islands these days. So Yes, will allegedly be transported to Madison Square Garden on blacked out buses, so nobody knows who's attending. The venue reportedly appeals to them because of the multiple entrances, underground access, and high security infrastructure. One source said that everybody who's involved with this has been sworn to secrecy, except the person who leaked this to the media. And now we're talking about it. Madison Square Garden's schedule appears unusually open from June 29th through July 6th. So that also fuels the speculation that Travis Kelce and Taylor Swift will be getting married at Madison Square Garden.
2: July 3rd tracks, though. That's like her party time. She likes to throw 4th of July parties. July 3rd, right before that. But Madison Square Garden still throws me.
4: I mean, whenever you were talking about it, Jubal, like saying the infrastructure and all that, like it makes sense. Like there's
3: security-wise, it makes sense.
4: Yes, because there's no windows. It's perfect, but then it's like, I can't get over. I would never have my wedding in a gymnasium. Like, not even if it's like, I need security. Like, no, I'd find a different way for security.
2: Who's going to pay for the security outside of Madison Square Garden? Because you know every fan or every single person that's screaming about this is going to find a way to be outside of that place to try to get a glimpse.
1: Definitely see Taylor Swift doing this, though, because think about it. After she leaves the wedding, and she'll be driving down the street, going to wherever they're going after. I mean, the streets are going to be like
3: it's
1: a parade.
3: It'll
1: be a parade, basically, in New York City for her wedding.
4: How fun is that, though, actually?
1: Again, like I said, it's either very cool or very sad.
3: Yeah.
4: Hey, we don't have many things bringing us together in this country. You know what?
2: Taylor Swift do it.
4: Yes.
1: Some estimates put the cost anywhere between $10 million and $20 million in order to have your wedding at Madison Square Garden. Rumored guest counts range from about 1,100 people to 1,200 people, which is a huge wedding.
3: Yeah, and again, how much you're charging per ticket, that's insane.
2: Do they know that many people? I mean, I know they know that many people, but do they feel like they're friends with that many people?
4: I mean, if you think about it, all the people they go on talk shows and stuff with, they've kind of like suggested it. And there are people on talk shows who have mentioned that they did get an invitation or they're going to. They think they're going to.
2: Like who?
4: What's his name? Graham Norton, I think it was, who said he thought he was going to or something like that.
1: Everybody they've ever interviewed since have been being like, can I get an invite to the wedding?
3: Right.
4: Yeah.
1: We're talking about Travis Kelce and Taylor Swift. There's reports out that they will be getting married at Madison Square Garden. Just a small, simple little ceremony.
3: Aww. I got married in the backyard.
1: Celebrity names reportedly connected to the guest list include Selena Gomez, Ed Sheeran, Zoe Kravitz. I wonder if Blake Lively will be there.
3: Yeah, right?
2: Oh, yeah. Wow. I just started to think about the concessions. Do you think those stands will be open? Like, can you get a hot dog while you're waiting?
1: No, I hope so. That'd be cool.
2: Like in a beer, you know? Just chill?
1: There's also a rumor that Taylor has been initially giving different wedding details to different people so that she can identify rats
3: that are around her. So this could be one of those leaked things.
1: Yeah, this could be a leaked thing that isn't true.
2: She would do that.
4: Yeah. Could you imagine? I mean, someone did leak it, so, like, it's fair. She did, like, the right thing. But can you imagine being the one and be like, oh, crap, she knows it's me.
3: Yeah.
2: You're the dumb man.
1: Text in 41061. Do you think it's a beautiful thing that her and Travis Kelce would be getting married at Madison Square Garden? Or do you find it incredibly desperate?
4: It's not desperate intention seeking. It's security.
3: You don't have to do it for that many people.
1: Phone prank happens every single hour on the 20s. Your next one is coming up right after this. And then right after that is Nina's What's Trending. It's the Jubal Show.
0: Look, if you had one shot, one opportunity.

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0: So I call her from AAA to say, hey, we're there. 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
1: Oh, no.
0: And then charge her a bunch of fees for not being there.
1: No.
0: You'll hear it in your phone prank next. 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
2: Hello?
3: Yeah, hello. It's Pete Eakins from AAA. We are out at the location where your car has been reported to have a flat tire and nobody is there. So are you still at the location?
2: You're a month late.
3: We just got the call in.
2: No, you're a month late because I called you guys a month ago with the flat tire when I was in the middle of the road. So... wrong number then. You got it too late, but thanks.
3: Okay, so I'm confused. Can you say that one more time? I'm very confused.
2: I called you guys a month ago about a flat tire, uh-huh. And you guys never came, and I was standing there for 2 hours. Uh-huh. Yeah, so, uh-huh. And now you're calling me a month later.
3: No, the report I have here says that your car is on the side of the road. With a flat tire, and
2: it's not there. So it's not there.
3: Okay,
2: it was there a month ago.
3: So you're putting in a false call. Then was it a false report?
2: I never. Okay, first off, I never put in a false call. I called you guys a month ago and told you about it. I called you 4 times. Nobody picked up. I also emailed. Nobody got back. So it's your. I don't know what's going on with you guys, but it's a month late.
3: Okay, so I see. Well, unfortunately, you are a member with us, and we do have a fee for a false report, and our driver is out there now, and there's no car, so I don't know what else to do but charge you.
2: You're kidding right now?
3: I guess I'm
2: not paying anything. I'm not mm-hmm. paying anything, and I'm mm-hmm. about to hang up right now.
3: Okay, so we'll go ahead and auto draft that charge.
2: No, I'm not paying anything because I was there a month ago. There's clearly no car there, right?
3: So there is no,
2: this
3: no
2: is
3: car.
2: An imaginary situation to you.
3: No car, and it's a no show. So
2: right,
3: our
2: it's
3: driver's time is very
2: because you were a no show a month ago.
3: Okay, so I've gone ahead and auto-drafted the fee of $450 from your account. So,
2: better yet, I'm canceling my account right now. Mm-hmm. I am talking to my lawyers, and I'm throwing in a bone because at this point, this is bull.
3: Okay,
2: this is just straight bull.
3: So, if I'm hearing you correctly, you were a no-show, and now you want to cancel with us.
2: No, you're not. Clearly, you have listening problems. I am canceling my account. I'm withdrawing my loyalty from you guys because you are a bull company.
3: Okay. All right. Well, I can go ahead and process that for you. So on top of the $450 fee for the no-show, it's a $700 charge to cancel.
2: Do you hear me? Nothing. You're not going to charge my card. You're absolutely not going to charge it. And I promise you, I will sue your entire company. Okay. Do you hear me?
3: I do.
2: I'm going to sue you. Yep. No, I don't think you hear me. Mm-hmm. I'm going to sue you. Mm-hmm. You are the worst company mm-hmm. ever. Uh-huh, uh-huh. Mm-hmm. I hope you hear that. I hope you get it through your thick skull.
3: 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He said that you got a flat tire last month and they never showed up, so he wanted to.
2: I'm shaking right now.
3: He wanted to mess with you.
2: I'm gonna kill him.
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3: Give us 3 minutes and we'll give you everything you need to know for today. It's time for Nina's What's Trending.
4: So an everyday object just turned into a collector's item overnight and is being auctioned off. I mean, yeah, a celebrity touched it, but I'll tell you who and what it is and why people are willing to spend so much money on it in just a second. But first, movies are really making a comeback. People are actually physically going to the movie theater again, and it's a cool thing to see. Scary Movie actually took the top spot.
3: It's a horrible movie.
4: Was it horrible?
3: Yeah, it's really bad. It's really bad. And you don't necessarily expect greatness with the Scary Movie franchise from the Wayans. But this one was actually bad. I was like very disappointed.
5: I saw the first one and I tapped out on it. I haven't seen any since the first
3: this one. This one was horrible.
4: Yeah. That's too bad.
5: Go see I Love Boosters, though. That's a great movie.
4: What?
5: Bro. It's a great movie.
4: Oh, okay.
5: Yeah, it's Kiki Palmer's new movie.
6: Oh, I like Kiki Palmer.
5: Yeah, now you guys care. See how y'all are? See how y'all are?
6: She's funny.
4: Well, it's the sad thing is I don't even really realize the name of half of these movies. Because especially right now, the ones everybody is talking about is Scary Movie, Obsession, Backdoor, which, funny enough, they all are scary movies.
5: Yeah.
4: So I guess that's the trend.
7: Yeah, I think horror, a lot of horror movies coming out right now.
4: Yeah, and it's bringing people to the theater. But also, side note, Super Mario Galaxy, the movie, is the first $1 billion hit of 2026. Isn't that crazy?
6: Whoa,
7: dang, that's nuts.
4: Yeah. $1 billion. So if you're going to the movies, shout out to you. Everybody else is going too. And lastly, the everyday object that has turned into a collector's item overnight because a celebrity touched it is a chair from one of the playoffs games, from the basketball playoff games.
5: What?
6: Don't even. That last game, I was in a bar, and we were talking crap with random guys there, too. And I think one of the girls who was with the guys looked back and said, are you serious talking crap with those girls? And they go, yeah. And we said, yeah, we are, too. Like, it's fine. Like, let's go. But that game was so frustrating to watch. Like,
5: you're a Spurs fan. Let's make it clear to everybody that's why you were frustrated.
4: I don't understand what you're saying, but that has nothing to do with what I'm talking about right now.
6: You said from the basketball game.
4: Well, yeah.
6: The finals.
5: She's just frustrated because her team is losing and is going to lose.
4: Okay, well, it's Taylor Swift's chair. She went with Travis Kelce to game 3. And so I guess in Cleveland, Ohio, they were sitting in that arena and the chair that she sat in is now up for auction and people are bidding upwards of $6,000 to buy it.
7: I can't imagine buying a chair
5: that somebody sat in.
7: Yeah.
4: No.
5: It's like when people say, oh, I can't believe they shook my hand. I'm never going to wash my hand. Like, that's so stupid.
7: It's very weird to me.
4: Okay, well, that's how I felt after I touched Chris Evans, so shush it. Do not attack me right now. Let's go back to the person spending money on Taylor Swift's chair, okay?
5: Because they're crazy, not me.
4: Exactly. But that is what's trending.
7: All right. To Catch a Cheater is coming up right after this. It's the Jubal Show. I could be.

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1: Rachel is on the phone today for To Catch a Cheater, and she thinks that her boyfriend of 5 years might be messing around, so we'll see if we can help her out. Rachel, sorry you have to come on the show this way, but why do you think that your boyfriend Devin might be cheating?
2: Because he tried to blame the sexy underwear I found on his aunt.
3: Oh, I'm sorry.
4: What?
1: Okay.
2: Yeah. Oh,
1: sexy no. underwear on his aunt. Like, okay.
2: Uh-huh.
1: Yeah, what happened?
2: So, yeah.
4: Yeah.
2: Okay, so the other day I was doing laundry, and I found this pair of, like, sexy underwear that they're not mine. I've never seen them before.
1: Okay.
2: And so, obviously, like, I get angry, and I confronted Devin about them, and he said that his aunt must have left them when she stayed at our place for a few days last month, which like, okay, she did, but... Mm-hmm. I don't know. Something doesn't feel right.
1: Okay.
3: Also, why is that your first thought to go to your aunt? Like that you see yeah. sexy undies and you go, my aunt, mama.
4: Yeah.
1: Yeah. Oh, I mean, well, she did. Right. So she did stay with you guys, but it doesn't, you don't think it's hers?
2: No. Okay. So like, okay. His aunt was there. She did leave like a few things behind when she stayed. Like she left some toiletries, like a couple like big shirts and her dentures.
1: Okay.
2: But he already gave those back to her, and then I found these underwear like just recently.
1: Okay.
2: And and like his aunt's old, right? Like she's old enough to wear dentures.
1: Right.
2: So I don't think she's not gonna be wearing a thong that's like three sizes too small for her. This thing was like itty bitty.
4: Oh okay. No! Yeah.
2: Yeah. But like also like on top of that, like he's been gone a lot more, and I can't get a hold of him when he's not there, and then he gets angry at me when I ask where he was. And then, like, the other day, I noticed some, like, these long red hairs on the couch. And, like, I'm a brunette. I don't have red hair. His aunt doesn't have red hair. As far as I know, nobody else with red hair was at our house.
1: Okay.
2: So, I don't know. Something doesn't feel right. I don't know. I hope he's not cheating, but if he is, like, I'm going to put him on blast.
4: If he is at your house?
1: Yeah. All right, well, we'll see if we can figure it out for you. We'll play a song, come back, and then pretend to be from the grocery store that he's a rewards card member at and tell him that he

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1: If you're just joining us for today's To Catch a Cheater, Rachel is on the phone and she thinks that her boyfriend named Devin of 5 years might be messing around. So we're about to call him and pretend to be from the grocery store that he's a rewards card member at and tell him that he's this month's lucky winner of free flowers delivered from our floral department. And we'll see if he sends those to his girlfriend, Rachel, or to somebody else. But before we do that, Rachel, why don't you break down again why you think Devin might be cheating on you?
2: Okay, so I found these like skimpy little sexy underwear, and he tried to say that his aunt, when he stayed with us, left them there, which is ridiculous because she's like, she's older, she wears dentures. She did like leave stuff at our place, but we gave it back to her, and this was like, I just found these. He's also been acting weird. He's been like disappearing. I can't get a hold of him. He gets weird about it when I ask him about it. And I've been finding these like long red hairs in our house, and I don't have red hair.
1: Okay.
3: That's alarming.
1: Well, here we go. I'm going to dial his phone number right now.
4: Hello?
1: Hi, this is Corbett calling from Grocers. I was looking for our rewards card member named Devin.
4: That's me.
1: Hi, Devin, please don't hang up. This is not a marketing phone call. I'm actually calling with a big congratulations and thank you for shopping with us. You're this month's winner. We're all clapping for you over here. And thank you very much for your business. It's very exciting.
4: Thank you, I think.
1: I mean, you won a free gift from us, so maybe. But really, we thank you for shopping with us. I don't know if you know this, but every single month, we choose one rewards card member who gets a free gift from us. And this month, it's flowers delivered from our floral department to anybody that you want, absolutely free. You've just won 36 long-stem red roses, a box of candy or chocolate, and a card to be delivered to anybody. It's actually a $316 value.
4: This isn't a scam. I don't have to pay for anything.
1: Nope, no purchase necessary. You'll get confirmation on everything before we're done. It's just a free gift from us. And it's very simple, too. I can take the information down in a matter of minutes over the phone. I'm prepared to do that right now if you already knew who you'd want to send them to. I can also set up a time and call you back. Or you could always come down to the store and fill out the paperwork.
4: That's awesome. I love it. All right, cool. Thank you.
1: Any idea?
4: What can I...
1: Yeah, if you know who you want to send them to right now, we can get it all done in just like a couple minutes.
4: Sure. Flowers, right?
1: So yep.
4: I want to send the flowers to Ray Lynn. RAELYNN.
1: Great. Okay. And did you want to put anything on the card that goes along with these flowers to Ray Lynn?
4: Let me think about it. I want to write, "You're the best thing I've ever caught fishing. Thinking about you, Tigger." Does that make sense?
2: The best thing you ever caught fishing? I know those tiny underwear weren't your aunt's, you bag of shit. Are you kidding me?
1: Hey, Devin, this is actually a radio show. It's called The Jubal Show.
3: Yeah, hi, I'm Nina.
5: Hi, I'm Victoria.
1: And my name is Jubal, and that's your girlfriend, Rachel. We do a segment called To Catch a Cheater, where if you think your significant other is messing around, you see who they send flowers to.
5: Ooh.
4: What is happening? Excuse me, I didn't. Rachel, are you okay?
2: Oh, really?
4: What are you doing?
2: That's all you have to say? Seriously? I cannot believe you. I should have known better than to trust you. Like, I knew you were lying when you said that those tiny little underwear in our laundry, you said that they were your aunties. Are you kidding me? You think I'm an idiot? Hello? So what? You've been going. What? Say something. What? So you've been going on these little fishing trips, right? And instead you've been meeting up with this bag named Ray Lynn. Like, what name is that anyway? And now you had her at the house, huh? You had her at the house because I found her hair. I found red hair on the couch, and I don't have red hair. Your aunt doesn't have red hair. I don't know anyone else who's been over there. So, like, so what? Is Ray Lynn a redhead?
4: Baby, please. How long has this been going on? Three months.
1: So you're admitting it. You've been messing around.
4: I met her on this fishing trip, and I'm not proud of it, but
2: seriously? That's what you were doing around. Instead of... Wow. You're going to be kidding me.
4: I actually have a confession to make.
3: Oh, great.
5: That wasn't it.
2: Another confession? Okay. Yeah, what?
4: Well, when you went out of town and I said I was going on the fishing trip so my aunt could stay at our place, my aunt never stayed. I actually never went on a fishing trip.
1: Oh,
4: Raylan
1: wow.
4: came over and all that stuff. I mean, yeah, actually that all is hers.
3: It's her hair too. All of it.
2: Are you kidding me? Oh. Wait, so, okay, so the dentures that were sitting on our kitchen counter for a week, those weren't your aunt's? Ew. Those were your side pieces? Like the big t-shirts, the granny panties, and the dentures? Are you kidding me? You're cheating on me with some that has no teeth. Like, is this a joke? Well, okay, so what about the tiny little thong underwear? If she has the granny panties, then whose underwear is that, huh?
1: Oh, wow.
4: About the small thong underwear, those are mine.
1: They're yours?
3: What?
1: The underwear?
2: What are you?
1: The underwear that...
2: Are you kidding?
1: They're yours.
4: Yeah.
2: Wait, hold
4: Raven
2: on.
4: Likes it when I wear
2: what
4: them.
2: What is that even...
3: What?
2: Devin, you just told me that you've been getting gummed up by some fat beer belly skank while you're wearing these like little hot green thong panties. Like, there's nothing else to talk about.
4: Hey, look, you can come at me all you want for wearing those panties, but you stop talking about Ray Ray's gums like that.
3: Oh
2: my God. You need help.
1: Okay.
3: I'm so sorry, Rachel.
1: Yeah, I'm hanging up on Devin right now.
3: Oh, Rachel.
2: Like, what is that? Who is that?
1: I don't know. I'm sorry, but yeah. Dang. Well, it's only up from here.
3: Yeah, for real. Yeah.
2: I mean, this is rock bottom, I guess. Actually, you know what? No, this isn't rock bottom. Rock bottom is what he did. He's like hooking up with some dentured freak in his tiny little thong underwear.
1: That's true.
2: Right?
3: You're better off, babe. Yeah.
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1: It's almost time for your dirty little secret. It's a Tubal Show, and one of our listeners has a huge dirty little secret that she's keeping from two of her coworkers. It's a big one. You want to hear what it is in your dirty little secret next.

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2: Hello?
3: Hello?
2: Hey, you have a dirty little secret?
3: I do.
2: Sweet, what is it?
3: It's very dirty. So I recently was on a business trip and, okay, I'm like, how do I even tell you this? Okay, I hooked up with two coworkers.
4: Ooh, at the same time?
3: Not at the same time. No, like different nights, one after the other. but yeah, and that's not even the big, I'm pregnant.
2: I'm guessing it's one of the coworkers, is it?
3: Yes, but I am not yet sure which one.
4: How long are you supposed to wait before you can do that testing?
5: I don't know, but how do you get, what are you supposed to get, like pieces of their hair?
4: Well, yeah, but I think you have to wait until like you have the baby before you can do that, right? Or can you do it before?
3: Right.
5: Yeah.
3: I don't know how I'm gonna like finish. I have no idea. But it feels good to talk about it. So thank you for letting me get this secret.
2: Yeah,
4: it's, sure.
3: It's crazy.
4: They're gonna figure it out though when she starts showing up at work with a bump.
5: What do you plan to tell them? That hey, one of y'all's.
3: Yes, I'm going to tell them. I'm still kind of like still processing it.
4: Oh my gosh, please bring them both to the same like meeting.
2: Yeah, like I was going to say, bring them both to a conference room and be like, okay, so I've got this chart here. This is who can most likely be, but I'm not sure.
4: I thought I was ovulating this day, but
5: it could be a whole party.
3: Yeah.
2: Thank you for telling us your dirty little secret.
4: Good luck. And congratulations.
3: Thank you.
5: Yeah, congrats.
3: Thank you, yeah.
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0: in. Good morning. Can I take your order?
1: Can I get a tall chai?
2: And a large black coffee.
1: A what?
2: Large black coffee.
1: Do you mean a venti?
2: No, I mean a large.
3: He means a venti. Yeah, the biggest one you got.
1: Venti is large.
2: No, venti is 20.
3: Danny.
2: Yeah. Large is large. In fact, tall is large, and grande is Spanish for large. Venti's the only one that doesn't mean large. It's also the only one that's Italian. Congratulations, you're stupid in three languages.
4: It's almost time for America's favorite trivia game, You versus Victoria. Your chance to take on Victoria Ramirez in a game of trivia for Alex Warren tickets. So go to thejubalshow.com if you want to take on Victoria. We'll play right after this.

0: You know what's weird about your quizzes, Katie, is that all the work is right and just the answers are wrong. I know that having a boyfriend may seem like the most important thing in the world right now, but you don't have to dumb yourself down to get guys to like you.
1: It's time for America's favorite trivia game, You versus Victoria. Your chance to take on our own Victoria Ramirez in a game of trivia for Alex Warren tickets. And let's meet today's contestant for You versus Victoria, Joseph. What's up, Joseph?
2: Hey, it's going on good, Jewel.
1: Are you ready to take on Victoria?
2: I have every day.
1: All right,
3: Joseph. Someone's confident.
1: Victoria out of the studio. And while she's leaving, the game is played like this. You have 30 seconds to answer as many questions as possible. If you don't know one, just say pass. And Victoria has to be you outright to win. Okay, Joseph?
2: Yeah.
1: All right. She's outside. The door is closed. And here we go. Joseph, your time starts now.
4: In Harry Potter, what house was Luna Lovegood sorted into?
2: Paper sack.
4: What part of the human brain is primarily responsible for balance and coordination?
2: The upper lobe.
4: What is the only continent without native ants?
2: New York.
4: What classical composer continued composing after he had become almost completely deaf?
2: Sammy Hagar.
1: All right, we'll bring Victoria back into the studio. And while she's getting her headphones on and getting ready, that was a great answer, Joseph.
4: Victoria looks scared now. She's like, what just happened?
1: Here's a question for you, Joseph. What is your most irrational fear?
2: Not turning on the radio.
5: Hey, my guy.
1: Yeah, exactly.
4: Yeah.
1: A day without the Jubal Show is like a day without breathing. It is. That's what they say.
3: That's how I feel every day.
4: Me too, actually.
1: Victoria, what's your most irrational fear?
3: That means like you're one that's like dumb, right? Well, not dumb, just so clear, but like not like...
5: Rational.
3: Yeah.
1: Irrational. Non-rational.
3: Well, I don't know. Scorpions?
1: I think that's a valid fear.
5: Irrational.
1: I like when people say that about something. They're like, I just have this irrational fear
5: of poisonous snakes.
1: Like standing there with a rattlesnake and it biting me. It's so irrational that I have that fear.
3: Oh, my first thought.
5: I wish I hadn't such an irrational fear of being hit by a car.
3: My first thought was being pregnant, but I'm like, that's a rational fear too. So, like, I'm getting kidnapped. And
4: straight to scorpions.
1: Yeah. I don't know. Irrational fear of being pregnant?
3: Yeah, but that's that might be rational.
5: No, it's not with you.
1: No.
3: What? Oh. Okay, that's scary.
4: Just got to figure out how the baby gets there first.
1: Yeah, exactly. What has you say?
5: Exactly.
1: Victoria, if you got pregnant, that would be very amazing because that would mean that Lord and Savior Jesus Christ is
3: back. Yeah, so please.
1: All right, here we go. 30 please seconds to answer as many questions as possible. If you don't know one, just say pass. And you have to meet Joseph. Oh, Joseph.
3: Oh.
4: Just call her
1: Joseph and Victoria.
3: This is my most irrational fear right now.
4: Just call her Mary.
3: This is happening right now.
4: Mother Mary.
1: Here we go. Victoria, your time starts now.
4: In Harry Potter, what house was Luna Lovegood sorted into?
3: I don't know. Gryffindor.
4: What part of the human brain is primarily responsible for balance and coordination?
3: I'm going to go hide under a rock. None of it.
4: What is the only continent without native ants?
3: What?
4: What
3: heck's pass?
4: What classical composer continued composing after he basically became deaf?
3: I'm going to go lay down on the tracks right now.
1: All right. Let's send it over to the scoreboard and see how you guys did with our scoreboard.
5: Oh,
1: Producer Freeze.
3: Beethoven.
1: Okay.
5: Are we giving her that?
3: Sure.
1: Yeah, right. She had a rough game.
5: All right.
1: Victoria had a rough game.
3: Who's all that? Whose fault is that?
4: You said it.
3: I didn't. Right.
1: Producer Freeze, what's the score?
5: Joseph had none and Victoria had one.
3: Yay!
1: Whoa. Joseph, I'm so sorry Victoria beat you, but you do get Alex Warren tickets just for playing.
2: Right on. That's awesome.
1: Yeah. All right. Let's get the answers now, Anina.
4: In Harry Potter, Luna Lovegood was in Ravenclaw. The cerebellum is the part of the human brain that's responsible for balance and coordination.
3: That's cool.
4: The only continent without native ants is Antarctica.
3: You're so dumb.
4: I thought that was cool. And the classical composer that continued composing after he lost his hearing is Beethoven.
3: Yeah, it was. I was in a class for that. It was
1: a hey, Joseph, thank you very much for playing. Appreciate you, man.
2: And it's awesome all the time. Thank you.
1: Yeah, you too. We play You vs. Victoria at the same time every single weekday morning. Remember, if you want to play, just DM us at The Jubal Show or go to thejubalshow.com and you too could take on Victoria.
3: Yeah, I know everyone wants to. So, hold your horses. It's pretty crazy.
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3: Guys, it's like too early for this. It's a lot.
4: What are you talking
5: Welcome
4: about?
5: Back.
4: We're past it already. See, you keep bringing it back up.
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2: Hello?
3: Hi, my name is Trevor, and I'm calling from Bakery, and I was looking for Renee, who's having a cake delivered from us today.
2: Yeah, this is her.
3: Oh, hi, Renee. I'm calling to let you know that your cake has been delivered.
2: Yeah.
3: Okay, so I'm not sure how it happened, but we just discovered after the cake has already been delivered that unfortunately the exclamation point is actually a question mark. And so I'm sorry about that. Like, I don't know how our cake designer did that, but yeah, it's just, so it says good luck with a question mark instead of an exclamation point.
2: It's supposed to say good luck with an exclamation point, not a question mark. This is for my CEO, so it's going to make me look bad.
3: Oh, okay. Yeah, I guess I wish we would have called you before we already dropped it off. So yeah, because if you're sending it to like your boss, basically, it's going to say, it's going to have a question mark after it. And then also there was like another minor issue with what was written on the cake, not just the exclamation point.
2: What do you mean? Like, what else? What else could you guys mess up on?
3: Well, so the L was replaced with an F.
2: No. I know you're not. There's no way. There's no way that you guys delivered that cake with that on there.
3: Yeah, unfortunately we did. So just needed to let you know because, like, we can't go back.
2: So you mean to tell me, instead of an exclamation mark, you guys put a question mark. And instead of saying good luck, you say good f-. This is a great first impression. You guys have to get the cake before he opens it because this is your fault.
3: Well, I don't think that's possible because, like, I think it was hand-delivered directly to the person it was supposed to go to. So he's probably already opened it at this point and has seen your message. So, but if you think about it, it could end up working in your favor.
2: No, it can't end up working in my favor. Did you not listen to me? This is my new CEO.
3: Yeah, but I was thinking, you know, like, maybe if he, like, is like, oh, like, are she saying she's a good one? Or am I, or like, does she want to do that with me? Then maybe, like, it could, like, help you guys get closer or something. I don't know. I'm trying to figure out how to, like, you know, look at the bright side.
2: Did you not see the situation that happened? It looks like I sent my new CEO a cake asking if he's a good.
3: Yeah.
2: If I lose my job because of this, I swear to God, I am suing that cake place and you as well. I will make sure you get fired and never work again. This is unbelievable.
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4: Give us 3 minutes and we'll give you everything you need to know for the day. It's time for Nina's What's Trending.
5: This story is going to make you say bless her heart because there's an elderly woman who has been sending money to Liam Neeson who's just been arrested.
6: What? Oh,
5: there's the twist. I know. I'll tell you that whole story coming up in just a second. But first, you laugh. Bless her heart. It was real.
4: Yeah. Bless her stupid little
5: Jubal.
4: It's not Liam Neeson.
7: Well, maybe she really likes
4: I know
7: him.
4: She's elderly, but, you know, they're
6: so stupid.
4: Young dumb people grow up to be old dumb people. You know? Like, people always say you got to respect your elders. I respect people based on the person basis, you know? Case by case basis.
5: That's fair.
7: Can you imagine?
5: So we'll hear about her in a second. But first, the FTC is warning us about another phishing scam. This time, they're preying on people that like to go places, that have FOMO, that get the evites and the paper lost, or they're called, yeah, paper posts, paperless posts. So if you get an invitation to your email and it asks you to log in, don't do it. Because those are the people that are trying to take your identity.
7: Wait, an invitation to your email?
5: So like an Evite, if you're getting like, you're invited.
6: Oh.
5: And then you're like, oh, cool. Somebody likes me. And you go and you click on it.
6: Oh.
5: And then it says, please log in to get all of the information. And then that's how they steal you.
6: Oh.
5: I know. Isn't that sad?
6: Well, also, if someone's Eviting you something, you should have their number. So just text them.
4: You can't trust anything these days.
8: Yeah, I, my email, I just look at it and I go, I'm not really opening that.
5: You miss so much because you just, exactly, you don't trust anything.
8: Yep.
5: Same thing with the mail, the stuff that you get in the actual mail, too. I don't know, even know what's real and what's not.
6: Yeah, all your bills, fake. Don't pay them. They're fake. They're trying to get your money, too.
5: If I'm not paying it online, I'm not paying it in the mail.
6: Yeah, both ways.
5: So, I don't know. We just got to watch your backs out there.
8: Yeah, for sure.
5: Especially if you're an elderly lady who's just susceptible to wanting to give money to Liam Neeson.
8: So weird.
4: Yeah.
5: So, there's an elderly woman in Florida who has been sending her money to someone claiming to be Liam Neeson. Apparently, her family was over one of these days when she was sending the money and texting with quote-unquote Liam Neeson, and they tried to have an intervention and were like, hey, let's just not, this isn't real, it's a scam. She got so worked up and defended herself that she punched her family members.
8: Yes. That's how, that could be early onset dementia, because that's how they react.
4: Yeah.
5: And she got arrested.
6: Wait, she got arrested?
5: She got arrested.
6: I thought the guy got arrested.
4: No. Can't beat up on your family members, yeah, you even if you're an old lady.
6: Wait, that's not a law.
8: You can't punch people. Yeah, that's definitely a law. You cannot assault people.
5: Well,
8: yeah.
5: Her family member came in to seize her phone, and she reacted with the big punch and defended herself. But so really, the family member was asking for it by taking her phone.
6: Okay. Well,
5: I would hope, though. I hope. Actually, no. If I'm sending money to somebody that I believe to be, I don't know, let's say Derek Jeter, then just let me do it.
6: No, you know,
4: that. You live in that world.
5: Like, if I'm 80,
8: just let me do it
5: because it makes me happy at 80.
6: But then whenever you pass, all your money's going to be gone. You might be in debt because you're sending money to Derek Jeter versus paying your bills.
8: That's what I'm thinking. I'm like, if I'm your grandkid, I'm mad because that's my money eventually going out to Derek Jeter.
5: That's probably
4: then you
5: got
4: to track down Liam Neeson and get it from him. And Liam Neeson's not an easy person to get money from.
6: Nope, he has a lot of special skills.
4: Yes, he does.
8: Have you seen the movies?
5: Bless her heart.
6: What?
5: Seriously, that is what's trending.
4: All right, your first day follow-up is coming up right after this. It's the Jubal Show.

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1: Anton is on the phone today for a first date follow-up, and he's getting ghosted by a woman named Jade. So in a few minutes, we'll call her and see if she'll tell us why she's ghosting him and maybe get him a second date. But first, Anton, how long has it been since you heard from Jade?
2: About 1 week.
1: About a week, okay. Mm. Well, tell us about it. What was the date with Jade like?
2: Yeah, it was cool. It was cool. You know, we met up at this this really, you know, low key spot. I got like light food and some cocktails, and they had pool tables. You know, so we were gonna play some pool. We were just vibing. You know, the lighting was dim, music's good. We're playing pool, right? And it was one of these tricky shots, and you can't like get it the right way. So I was like, I was going to do it like a behind the back kind of shot, you know. I must have hit the wrong angle, you know, because the ball just went flying, and so it went into this this booth. There was this other couple in this booth, and it knocked over this girl's drink.
3: Okay.
2: Yeah. So I felt horrible. So I go over there, and you know, I apologize, and she was, you know.

0: I'm, you know, I'm looking for something, and she is, you know, obviously too. So today, in the past couple days, and I'm getting nothing texting back. You know.
1: So was there? Did she act weird at any point? Like after you were confronting some lady, or like?
0: Yeah. No. I mean, I wasn't like, you know, like pulling a crack out, or you know what I mean, or picking my nose, and you know, okay. No, it was. It was like a really, really solid first date. It was probably the first really great solid date I've had in a long time. And that's why I'm trying to figure out what the heck happened.
2: All right. Well, we'll see if we can help you out. We'll play a song, come back, and then call her and see if she'll tell us why she's ghosting you and maybe get you another date. Okay.
0: Yeah. Yeah. That'd be, yeah.
2: All right. We'll get your first date follow up next. It's the Jubal Show. They say the

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1: Right in the middle of your first date follow-up, and if you're just joining us, Anton is on the phone, and Anton is getting ghosted by a woman named Jade, and we're about to call her and see if she'll tell us why she's ghosting him and maybe get him a second date. But before we do that, Anton, why don't you break down your date again for us real quick?
2: Yeah, we went out, we played pool, we were really vibing, and I thought everything was going great. I made one bad shot, really, but it felt great. We hugged afterwards. We said that we'll talk, and then I've tried to reach out a couple of times now, and I'm getting nothing. So just trying to figure out what's going on.
1: All right. Well, are you ready for us to call her?
2: Yeah.
1: Okay.
3: Hello?
1: Hi, may I speak to Jade, please?
3: Hey, this is Jade.
1: Hey, Jade, how are you? 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
1: And my name is Jubal, how are you?
3: Hey, I'm good.
1: Have you ever listened to the show before?
3: I may have.
1: If you haven't, I'll just let you know why we're calling. We do a segment on the show, and it's

0: called the first date follow-up. So that's where if you go out on a date with somebody and they end up ghosting you, that person can email us to call you and ask why you're ghosting them. And we got an email about you from somebody.
1: Oh, my God. Okay.
0: Do you know who might email us about you?
1: I kind of have an idea. This is kind of awkward. I did go on a date recently.
0: Mm-hmm.
1: So.
2: What's his name?
1: Yeah. I didn't want to hurt his feelings. His name's Anton.
0: Yeah. And Anton is the person who emailed us. He said he really liked you. We talked to him a little bit about your date. And he was wondering if you wouldn't mind telling us why you're ghosting him.
1: I really didn't want to hurt his feelings. I really didn't.
2: So that's why you ghosted him?
1: There was one big thing that happened that night, I'll be honest with you. But the biggest thing of it all was that he apologized too much.
0: He apologized too much?
3: Wait, that's why you're ghosting him?
1: Yeah. Well, to me, you always hear about females saying, oh, I'm sorry about everything. Like, yeah. Oh, don't be sorry. Like, say sorry for the sake of saying sorry kind of thing. He did that from the beginning and up until this big event that happened. Like, even when we were ordering drinks at the bar. Bartender comes over. Oh, sorry. Didn't mean to interrupt you. Like, he's constantly saying sorry.
0: Okay. And that bothered you?
2: You want to date somebody that's going to take a little bit of charge of a situation. I kind of get that.
1: Yes, exactly. Like, didn't have, like, masculine trait that I was kind of thinking as well. Well, so the place that we played pool. And the big incident I was kind of mentioning was he was making a shot and it ended up hitting another table of people that were enjoying their drinks and chilling. And yeah, so that just turned into like a bigger deal than it had to be. Mm-hmm. He ended up even like feeling like he had to buy them the whole round of shots, replacing the drink. Like, it's just over the top.
2: Well, he kind of mentioned that. I thought that was kind of a nice way to recover after you disrupt somebody's thing.
1: I don't know if I'm being a little cheap here, but I'm like, you don't need to buy them all this stuff. It was an accident. That's why it's called an accident.
2: Okay.
1: Yeah, I just felt like he was going to be one, like a pushover kind of vibe.
0: Okay.
2: I mean, that's fair. You know when you're going to bulldoze somebody. That's just not a good time.
0: Well, thank you for telling us, Jade. I appreciate it. And now I'll let you know that Anton is on the phone and wants to talk to you.
1: Oh, wow. Okay.
0: Anton?
4: Yeah. Wait. What? So I'm polite? That's a bad thing? Look, I'm sorry that I don't understand that I'm being polite and being nice to people, and you know, sometimes things happen. And what are you going to do? You know, I'm sorry, but that's the way things are.
1: Anton, you literally just said sorry again. By the way, Anton, listen, it's not bad. It's just that it's a little bit too much, and I honestly thought you had a tick at first.
2: You had a what?
3: A tick.
0: A tick.
1: Like, it's like a compulsive thing that he had to like say and do. And so it's not that. It's just, I can't do that. Can't be with that.
4: What do you even mean? I was being polite.
1: Okay. But what about when the drink got spilled over? You look like you were kind of going to get upset about it. Like, you were not only embarrassed, but you were going to cry.
4: I was not about to cry. Look, she had an issue and I was letting her vent her frustration to get it out so she could feel, heard about that. Because, the drink is, I caused that. You know, I spilled her drink. And that's not bad. What am I supposed to do? Just be a d- and just be like, oh, yeah, so, what? Whatever. I'm playing pool. Yeah, you stay over there. You know, that's not what I'm about. I'm going to be polite. That's the way I was taught.
1: Anton, there's a difference between being polite and then being a little bit of a bitch. Like, you're over there feeling, I felt like you like worked for the table at one point. Like, you're trying to wipe up everything. You didn't ruin anyone's outfit. Like, you got to think about the big picture. You were very, very dramatic. It's not even that you're too nice. It's just, you're not confident.
4: I don't even know. I don't even know how could you even say that?
1: I mean, even, I'm not sure if you heard me when I was speaking with the host, but even when we ordered drinks, you're apologizing. Oh, sorry. Like, you're a paying customer. You don't have to apologize for everything.
4: You can be a paying customer and still have kindness in your heart, you know?
0: Jade, would you like to go out with Anton again on a second date? We'll pay for it.
1: I mean, no. What do you think? No.
0: There was a chance.
4: You know, good. That's absolutely, you know what this is? This is danger avoided. Okay. And you know what, Jay, I think you're going to be fine. I know you're going to be absolutely fine. I'm sure you'll find a new date with, a little pug nose and a curly tail, and he probably goes oink oink, that's going to be.
2: Oh, I didn't know where we were going there.
4: How's this for being nice? Okay. For you, Jay, I got one word for you. Boo! And you can take that to the bank, and I'm so sorry that I wasn't even mean enough for you. We're ridiculous. You don't even know. Well, I don't. Yeah.
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0: It's almost time for your dirty little secret. 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
2: Hello?
3: Yes, hello.
2: Hey, you have a dirty little secret?
3: Yes, I do.
2: Sweet. What is it?
3: So my neighbor, my newish neighbor, thinks that her cat, Muffins, ran away. But Muffins didn't run away. Muffins is living with me now.
4: You stole Muffins?
2: Stole a cat.
3: I mean, I think stole is a really harsh word for what happened. So so this woman okay. moved in, I don't know, like 6 months ago or so, and she's been a total bee, if I do say so.
2: Okay.
3: She's always like frowning when she's walking down the street, but she's got this great indoor-outdoor cat who always wanders over to my yard, and Muffins really likes me. So I had my door open one day, and Muffins wandered in, and I
4: trapped it.
3: You know what? Muffins, I mean, I like to think of it more as saved.
2: Well, thank you for telling us your dirty little secret.
4: I feel like we learned a lesson. Thanks, if your pet is missing, check your neighbor's house.
3: Yeah. I mean, if you're being a your neighbor probably took your pet.
5: That's the lesson.
2: Yep. All right. Well, have a good day. Thank you.
3: You too. Thanks, guys.
2: Yep. Bye.
4: What's your

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0: win.
1: Hey, ladies, have you ever lied to your husband? It's the Jubal Show. You know, just an innocent little white lie. Well, there's a story going viral today about a woman who told her husband a little innocent lie that ended up making national headlines and shutting down an entire city for 48 hours.
2: Oh, no.
1: I'll tell you what happened right after this. It's the Jubal Show. I could be.

0: Be careful if you lie today, because it could end up blowing up in your face. It's the Jubal Show, and I say that because one woman is making headlines today all because of a little white lie that she told her husband. And because of that, there's a trend of women sharing the things that they lie to their husbands about. So text in 41061. What is something that you lie to your husband about? And be careful what you say, because it could blow up in your face, like one woman who's making headlines today in Ohio that told her husband a tiny lie after accidentally selling his late grandmother's antique wedding ring at a garage sale.
1: Oh, no.
0: Apparently, she panicked and told him that she accidentally dropped it down a storm drain while walking the dog. The husband was devastated, and unfortunately, he was telling a friend about it, who posted it on Facebook asking for help finding this sentimental family heirloom for his friend. Within 48 hours, hundreds of volunteers were searching storm drains in the city. Local public works department got involved. A metal detecting club organized a search party. Local news stations started covering the event, hoping that they could find this ring that was dropped down a storm drain. A jewelry company offered a reward. City council members showed up for photo opportunities with the search party.
1: That's so nice. Where do they live? What a great community.
0: Yeah, a great community, except the wife ended up having to come clean and tell him that she actually sold it at a garage sale after they arrested a guy named Gary. That's all you know on his last name, because he had the ring. Because he's the guy that bought it at a garage sale. Everybody thought he stole it.
2: And he's probably yelling it the whole way. I bought it at a garage sale!
1: Yeah, we don't believe that. It's an heirloom. We didn't sell it.
0: And that is how a little white lie can blow up in your face. And because of that, people all over are sharing the little white lies that they lie to their husbands about. So let's go over some of the biggest lies that women tell their husbands. Someone said that they sold their engagement ring for cash, told him that they lost the engagement ring, but they didn't. They just sold it.
1: Wow. Isn't there like sentimental value to that? Like, don't you not want to sell it?
3: Exactly. So if you do sell it, you're going to lie about it. You can't come clean about that. You just gotta like lie. And
2: take it to the grave.
3: Oh, yeah. Just don't. As long as you all lie together, or whoever, it's just you, just keep it there.
1: She's like, I got the man. I don't need the ring.
3: Yeah, exactly. It's okay.
0: Someone texted in at 41061 and said, I keep lying to my husband that I'm on my birth control, and he keeps tripping out that I keep getting pregnant.
2: Oh, that's terrible.
0: This is crazy. You're taking your birth control. We have to have the baby because, you know.
1: It's a miracle.
0: Like, yeah, it's a miracle. It's another miracle.
2: That is crazy.
1: That's terrible.
2: I would be so upset.
3: I would be so upset.
1: Yeah, that's messed up.
3: Yeah.
2: You're literally pigeonholing him into having children. That's crazy.
3: I mean, no one said it wasn't.
0: We're going over lies that women admit to telling their husbands. Little, tiny little white lies. Like, I wasn't married before. Somebody said that. They were married for a year when they were 18. Ooh. Only her family knows, but she told her husband she was never married.
3: Okay, but that's something you can easily figure out. So, like, girl, if you're going to lie, at least make sure you can't figure it out.
2: Yeah, but guys don't care enough to go searching around to see if you've ever been married before. Mm-hmm. Like, we're not going to go look up a database somewhere to figure it out.
1: I mean, it's like her reality. If she doesn't want to count it, it doesn't count. Yeah. Just like you're a born-again virgin. That's just how it works.
3: That's not how that works.
1: It is.
0: Another woman said that a lie that she tells her husband is that she hates the nickname he calls her. She's hated it since 2014, apparently.
3: Ooh.
0: But it's too late to tell him now.
1: I mean, that's love, I guess.
2: Why would you just tell him? Why would you say, you know what? I don't like that. He not calling me that. Let's come up with something else. Like, why would you let him keep doing it?
1: Could you imagine if a nickname was like Pork Chop or something? And you're like, there's my little pork chop.
3: Serious? Is that a joke? That was my nickname for a minute.
1: Oh, it was?
3: Yeah, pork chop. And I don't know why. There was
1: no
3: reason.
1: Who called you pork chop?
3: Like, my family called me pork chop. And then in college, I was getting off a bus, and my cousin was like, "You, what's up, pork chop?" And I was like, there are so many people around.
0: Victoria, you have no idea why people were calling you pork chop?
3: Well, it's because I was eating a pork chop in a pool.
0: Okay, so there is a reason.
2: There's a story there.
0: You're just sucking down pork chops for a while wherever you were at. And they're like, we got to start calling her pork chop because she will not stop eating pork chops wherever we are.
1: I did not know that, but now that I do, pork chop, you're in trouble.
2: Why couldn't you eat the pork chop and then get in the pool?
3: It was a barbecue. Everyone was hanging out in the pool. And so
0: did you jump in with the pork chop?
3: No, I'm not crazy. No, of course not.
2: No, I'm not crazy. Yes, you are.
3: They handed me, they're like, who wants pork chops? And I was like, me. I was hungry. So they handed it to me. And then Someone else handed me theirs as well, so then I got two pork chops in the pool.
0: You had two pork chops.
3: I'm making it worse.
0: Okay, Victoria, so it's understandable why people were calling you pork chops.
2: You earned that nickname.
3: Yeah. That's not what I was saying.
0: There's a trend of women sharing the little lies that they tell their husbands. Text in 41061. Is there a lie that you tell your husband? One woman commented saying, I got drunk and had a one-night stand after a fight we had shortly after our wedding.
1: Oh.
0: And I found out I was pregnant a month later.
1: Oh, that's not a white lie, girl. That's not a white
0: way
1: lie.
0: Way bigger than a white. I like what someone would consider a white lie. Right. Just a tiny little whatever, you know.
1: That's a full.
0: It was just kind of like whatever.
1: Just a little bit pregnant, but he's like the dad anyway.
2: I was convicted of murder, you know, 10 years ago. It's just a little thing.
1: Okay. I would have found that.
2: Yeah, most women would.
0: Another woman said that the little white lie was, I had a very casual affair for a really long time at the end of my first marriage. To this day, I don't know if my ex ever knew or if he just chose to not see it. So the little white, women have a bad time telling what a little white lie is. Yeah. It seems like all these lies are very big.
2: Right. I think just in love, they want to call every lie they tell a little white lie. That's the issue.
1: I guess so. I don't lie, so I don't understand any of it.
3: Not even to like protect one's feelings or anything?
1: No,
3: Nina?
1: I don't lie. I can't.
3: Really?
1: Yeah. I mean, if I lie at all, it's just because like I don't want to go out at night. But
2: that's a white lie.
1: I'm not really lying. I don't want to.
0: Somebody texted in and said the little white lie that they tell their husband is that I've only read his texts once. Says I've read them every night. And he has no idea. Your phone break happens every single hour on the 20s. Your next one is coming up right after this. Then right after that is Nina's What's Trending. It's the Jubal Show.
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1: Ooh.
0: So I call her from AAA to say, hey, we're there. Where are you?
1: Oh, no.
0: And then charge her a bunch of fees for not being there.
1: No.
0: You'll hear it in your phone prank next. 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
2: Hello?
3: Yeah, hello. It's Pete Eakins from AAA. We are out at the location where your car has been reported to have a flat tire and nobody is there. So are you still at the location?
2: You're a month late.
3: We just got the call in.
2: No, you're a month late because I called you guys a month ago with the flat tire when I was in the middle of the road. So... wrong number then. You got it too late, but thanks.
3: Okay, so I'm confused. Can you say that one more time? I'm very confused.
2: I called you guys a month ago about a flat tire, uh-huh. And you guys never came, and I was standing there for 2 hours. Uh-huh. Yeah, so, uh-huh. And now you're calling me a month later.
3: No, the report I have here says that your car is on the side of the road. With a flat tire, and
2: it's not there. So it's not there.
3: Okay,
2: it was there a month ago.
3: So you're putting in a false call. Then was it a false report?
2: I never. Okay, first off, I never put in a false call. I called you guys a month ago and told you about it. I called you 4 times. Nobody picked up. I also emailed. Nobody got back. So it's your. I don't know what's going on with you guys, but it's a month late.
3: Okay, so I see. Well, unfortunately, you know, you are a member with us, and we do have a fee for a false report, and our driver is out there now, and there's no car, so I don't know what else to do but charge you.
2: You're kidding right now?
3: I guess I'm
2: not paying anything. I'm not mm-hmm. paying anything, and I'm mm-hmm. about to hang up right now.
3: Okay, so we'll go ahead and auto draft that charge.
2: No, I'm not paying anything because I was there a month ago. There's clearly no car there, right?
3: So there is no car.
2: This is an imaginary situation to you.
3: No car, and it's a no show. So
2: right.
3: You know, our driver's time is very
2: because you were a no show a month ago.
3: Okay, so I've got ahead and auto-drafted the fee of $450 from your account. So,
2: better yet, I'm canceling my account right now. Mm-hmm. I am talking to my lawyers, and I'm throwing in a bone because at this point, this is bull.
3: Okay.
2: This is just straight bull.
3: So if I'm hearing you correctly, you were a no-show, and now you want to cancel with us.
2: No, you're not. Clearly, you have listening problems. I am canceling my account. I'm withdrawing my loyalty from you guys because you are a bull company.
3: Okay. All right. Well, I can go ahead and process that for you. So on top of the $450 fee for the no-show, it's a $700 charge to cancel.
2: Do you hear me? Nothing. You're not going to charge my card. You're absolutely not going to charge it. And I promise you, I will sue your entire company. Okay. Do you hear me?
3: I do.
2: I'm going to sue you. Yep. No, I don't think you hear me. Mm-hmm. I'm going to sue you. You are the worst company ever. I hope you hear that. I hope you get it through your thick skull.
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1: Rachel is on the phone today for To Catch a Cheater, and she thinks that her boyfriend of 5 years might be messing around, so we'll see if we can help her out. Rachel, sorry you have to come on the show this way, but why do you think that your boyfriend Devin might be cheating?
2: Because he tried to blame the sexy underwear I found on his aunt.
3: Oh, I'm sorry.
4: What?
1: Okay.
2: Yeah.
1: Sexy underwear on his aunt. Like, okay.
2: Uh-huh.
1: Yeah, what happened?
2: So, yeah.
4: Yeah.
2: Okay, so the other day I was doing laundry, and I found this pair of, like, sexy underwear that they're not mine. I've never seen them before.
1: Okay.
2: And so, obviously, like, I get angry, and I confronted Devin about them, and he said that his aunt must have left them when she stayed at our place for a few days last month, which like, okay, she did, but I don't know. Something doesn't feel right.
1: Okay.
3: Also, why is that your first thought to go to your aunt? Like, that you see sexy undies and you go, my aunt.
4: Yeah.
1: Yeah. Oh, I mean, well, she did. Right. So she did stay with you guys, but it doesn't, you don't think it's hers?
2: No. Okay. So like, okay, his aunt was there. She did leave like a few things behind when she stayed. Like she left some toiletries, like a couple like big shirts and her dentures.
1: Okay.
2: But he already gave those back to her. And then I found these underwear like just recently.
1: Okay.
2: And, and like his aunt's old, right? Like she's old enough to wear dentures.
1: Right.
2: So I don't think she's not going to be wearing a thong that's like three sizes too small for her. This thing was like itty bitty.
4: Okay. No, yeah.
2: Yeah, but like also like on top of that, like he's been gone a lot more.

0: and I can't get a hold of him when he's not there. And then he gets angry at me when I ask where he was. And then, like, the other day, I noticed some, like, these long red hairs on the couch. And, like, I'm a brunette. I don't have red hair. His aunt doesn't have red hair. As far as I know, nobody else with red hair was at our house.
1: Okay.
0: So, I don't know. Something doesn't feel right. I don't know. I hope he's not cheating. But if he is, like, I'm going to put him on blast.
2: And if he is at your house?
1: Yeah. All right. Well, we'll see if we can figure it out for you. We'll play a song, come back, and then pretend to be from the grocery store that he's a rewards card member at and tell him that he's this month's lucky winner of free flowers delivered from our floral department. And we'll see if we'll send those to you or to somebody else. Okay.
0: Okay. Thank you.
1: Yep. We'll get you to catch a cheater next. It's the Jubal Show.

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1: If you're just joining us for today's To Catch a Cheater, Rachel is on the phone, and she thinks that her boyfriend named Devin of 5 years might be messing around, so we're about to call him and pretend to be from the grocery store that he's a rewards card member at and tell him that he's this month's lucky winner of free flowers delivered from our floral department, and we'll see if he sends those to his girlfriend, Rachel, or to somebody else. But before we do that, Rachel, why don't you break down again why you think Devin might be cheating on you?
2: Okay, so I found these like skimpy little sexy underwear, and he tried to say that his aunt, when he stayed with us, left them there, which is ridiculous because she's like, she's older, she wears dentures. She did like leave stuff at our place, but we gave it back to her, and this was like, I just found these. He's also been acting weird. He's been like disappearing. I can't get a hold of him. He gets weird about it when I ask him about it. And I've been finding these like long red hairs in our house, and I don't have red hair.
1: Okay.
3: That's alarming.
1: Well, here we go. I'm going to dial his phone number right now.
4: Hello?
1: Hi, this is Corbett calling from Grocers. I was looking for our rewards card member named Devin.
4: That's me.
1: Hi, Devin, please don't hang up. This is not a marketing phone call. I'm actually calling with a big congratulations and thank you for shopping with us. You're this month's winner. We're all clapping for you over here. And thank you very much for your business. It's very exciting.
4: Thank you, I think.
1: Well, I mean, you won a free gift from us, so maybe, but really, we thank you for shopping with us. I don't know if you know this, but every single month, we choose one rewards card member who gets a free gift from us. And this month, it's flowers delivered from our floral department to anybody that you want, absolutely free. You've just won 36 long-stem red roses, a box of candy or chocolate, and a card to be delivered to anybody. It's actually a $316 value.
4: This isn't a scam. I don't have to pay for anything.
1: Nope, no purchase necessary. You'll get confirmation on everything before we're done. It's just a free gift from us. And it's very simple, too. I can take the information down in a matter of minutes over the phone. I'm prepared to do that right now if you already knew who you'd want to send them to. I can also set up a time and call you back. Or you can always come down to the store and fill out the paperwork.
4: That's awesome. I love it. All right, cool. Thank you.
1: Any idea?
4: What can I...
1: Yeah, if you know who you want to send them to right now, we can get it all done in just like a couple minutes.
4: Sure. Flowers, right?
1: So yep.
4: I want to send the flowers to Ray Lynn. R-A-E-L-Y-N-N.
1: Great. Okay. And did you want to put anything on the card that goes along with these flowers to Ray Lynn?
4: Let me think about it. Yeah. I want to write, "You're the best thing I've ever caught fishing. Thinking about you, Tigger." Does that make sense?
2: The best thing you ever caught fishing? I know those tiny underwear weren't your aunt's, you bag of shit. Are you kidding me?
1: Hey, Devin, this is actually a radio show. It's called The Jubal Show.
3: Yeah, hi, I'm Nina.
5: Hi, I'm Victoria.
1: And my name is Jubal, and that's your girlfriend, Rachel. We do a segment called To Catch a Cheater, where if you think your significant other is messing around, you see who they send flowers to.
5: Ooh.
4: What is happening? Excuse me, I didn't, Rachel, are you okay?
2: Oh, really?
4: What are you doing?
2: Like, that's all you have to say? Seriously? I cannot believe you. I should have known better than to trust you. Like, I knew you were lying when you said that those tiny little underwear in our laundry, you said that they were your aunties. Are you kidding me? You think I'm an idiot? Hello? So what? You've been going... What? Say something. What? So you've been going on these little fishing trips, right? And instead you've been meeting up with this bag named Ray Lynn. Like, what name is that anyway? And now you had her at the house, huh? You had her at the house because I found her hair. I found red hair on the couch, and I don't have red hair. Your aunt doesn't have red hair. I don't know anyone else who's been over there. So, like, so what? Is Ray Lynn a redhead?
4: Baby, please. How long has this been going on?
1: Three months. Okay. So you're admitting it. You've been messing around.
4: I, you know, met her on this fishing trip, and I'm not proud of it, but
2: seriously? That's what you were doing instead of... Wow. You're going to be kidding me.
4: I actually have a confession to make.
3: Oh, great.
5: That wasn't it.
2: Oh, another confession? Okay. Yeah, what?
4: Well... When you went out of town and I said I was going on the fishing trip so my aunt could stay at our place, my aunt never stayed. I actually never went on a fishing trip.
1: Oh,
4: Raylan
1: wow.
4: came over and all that stuff. I mean, yeah, actually that all is hers.
3: It's her hair too. All of it.
2: Are you kidding me? Oh. Wait, so, okay. So the dentures that were sitting on our kitchen counter for a week, those weren't your aunts? Ew. Those were your side pieces? Like the big t-shirts, the granny panties, and the dentures? Are you kidding me? You're cheating on me with some that has no teeth. Like, is this a joke? Well, okay, so what about the tiny little thong underwear? If she has the granny panties, then whose underwear is that, huh?
1: Oh, wow.
4: About the small thong underwear, those are mine.
1: They're yours?
3: What?
1: The underwear?
2: What are you?
1: The underwear that...
2: Are you kidding?
1: They're yours.
4: Yeah.
2: Wait, hold
4: Raylan
2: on.
4: Likes it when I wear
2: what
4: them.
2: What is that even...
3: What?
2: Devin, you just told me that you've been getting gummed up by some fat beer belly skank while you're wearing these like little hot green thong panties. Like, there's nothing else to talk about.
4: Hey, look, you can come at me all you want for wearing those panties, but you stop talking about Ray Ray's gums like that.
3: Oh
2: my God. You need help.
1: Okay.
2: Get
3: I'm
2: help.
3: So sorry, Rachel.
1: Yeah, I'm hanging up on Devin right now.
3: Oh, Rachel.
2: Like, what is that? Who is that?
1: I don't know. I'm sorry, but yeah. Dang. Well, it's only up from
2: like,
1: here.
3: Yeah, for real.
2: I mean, this is rock bottom, I guess. Actually, you know what? No, this isn't rock bottom. Rock bottom is what he did. He's like hooking up with some dentured freak in his tiny little thong underwear.
1: That's, yeah, that's true.
3: Right? You're better off, babe. Yeah.
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Sarah Larson, part of the star-studded lineup for our iHeartRadio Music Festival in Vegas this year. Also going to be there, BTS, Benson Boone, Snoop Dogg, a bunch of other people. And we got a chance for you to win a trip to go. Yeah, we're going to do that.

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2: They say the holy water's watered down, and this town's lost its faith. 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

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A little after 1 o'clock, we're going to try to get you that trip on 96.7 KISS FM. Zara Larsson, who I got on the lineup here in a few, is going to be there. Benson Boone, who I got on the lineup in a few, is going to be there. Snoop Dogg, a bunch of other people. BTS.

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stoked. This girl, Olivia Rodrigo's new album coming out Thursday night, our time, at 11 p.m. And then all day Friday, we're going to be premiering some new music off of it for New Music Friday. Super excited to have a whole new album from Olivia. I know.

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Zara Larsson. That girl's going to be in Vegas at her iHeartRadio Music Festival, and you can go and see her with the bestie. 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Plus, you're getting $1,000 in spending money, too. You've been

0: It's supposed to start feeling like 100 degrees out here, which it does at this point. I popped outside real fast here at the studio. I was like, it's going to be humid. Temps are supposed to only reach like 90s today, but because of the humidity, it's definitely going to feel like 100 out there. So if you got one of those misting fans, which I have like 2 to 3 of because I hate being hot, y'all. Definitely take that with you when you leave the house today.
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and Spurs in five. It's 96.7 KISS FM, Austin's number one hit music station. I will say this, with the Spurs win last night, it kind of made me happy because over the weekend, everybody in New York City was talking about how Knicks are going to win it in four. Not on our watch, okay? Listen, Spurs might make a comeback. Going into the game tomorrow night, down one, but it's 2-1. We're close.

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1: Exactly.

Zane Zan. I'm telling you, the internet stays ruining stuff for me. It's 96.7 Kiss FM. The most recent thing is sourdough bread. There's this huge story going viral right now about this mummy that scientists got yeast out of to make a loaf of sourdough bread. See, why do we be doing stuff like that? That is exactly how the zombie apocalypse is

it's almost a little overwhelming, right? There's so many watch parties going on. We don't even have a game here in Austin, but World Cup kicks off Thursday, and I got a really fun watch party I want to invite you to. I'm going to give you all the deets coming up next on KISS. Looks like

hey, can you do me a favor and call out of work on Thursday? Because I'm inviting you to Auditorium Shores. Huge watch party for the World Cup, Mexico versus South Africa. I'm going to be there. Doors open at noon. It's free. Go RSVP right now. AustinFC.com. It's going to be fun.

Olivia Rodrigo fans, I have a secret place where you can listen to her new album before anyone else in the world, Thursday at 9 p.m. Where is it? In Austin? It's right here. You're already on 96.7 KISS FM. Olivia Rodrigo is going to be here. Yes, Thursday at 9.

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0: 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This happened in downtown Austin.
1: I was the Uber driver, and I picked up two people, and they were having a good time in the back seat. And they asked me if they could do some things, and they would pay me a couple $100 to just let it happen. And I just said, clean up after yourself.
0: Oh my God. Wait, and you let this happen? 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

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I'm talking $2,500. 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

0: Hey, what are you doing on Thursday afternoon? Because I'm inviting you to a party. It's 96.7 KISS FM, Austin's number one hit music station. And Matt in the afternoon, as someone who played the sport for over 10 years and absolutely sucked at it, I have more fun watching soccer now than playing it. But hey, World Cup, Mexico versus South Africa, first match, right? Thursday. Can you call out of work sick so you can come to Auditorium Shores? Austin FC, free soccer celebration watch party. We're going to be there starting at noon. 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You got to RSVP, though, so do that. 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Coming back with Zara Larson. Midnight Sun for you next.
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to Casey. She's driving home on 360 right now, and by driving home, that means just stopping at red light after red light after red light. That pisses me off, too, on that highway. 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

I've been working for 96.7 Kiss FM for about like 4 years now, I think, maybe. And if you've listened for that long and you still don't know what I look like, I'm just going to disappoint you right now. If you go to my Instagram, you'll see how ugly I am. Just like, what do you think I look like? Go DM me and let me know if I look like how you thought I did. Matt Holiday on air.

0: over in Georgetown on 96.7 KISS FM. We got some Zara Larsson fans in the car. Should we do Midnight Sun?
1: Oh, my goodness.
0: Coming up next, guys.
1: Did you hear that?
0: We could play it.
1: My kids are in the car. They hear you, too.

Okay, caller 9 right now gets a pair of tickets to Idol. Biggest K-pop girl group maybe like in the world right now. Yeah, they're going to be in San Antonio in August, and you're going. Because I got free tickets for you. 844-341-1967.

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0: the afternoon on Kiss. Thanks so much for listening. All right. Yeah, the World Cup chose Texas for the most games being played here in the Lone Star State. I love that. And we got a watch party happening Thursday. World Cup kicks off. Mexico playing against South Africa. If you want to be there and watch it with us, we got a pretty fun watch party that you're invited to. Auditorium Shores. This Thursday, starting at noon. And the best part of this is that it's totally free. All right, food, giveaways, drinks. We're going to be out there. You got to RSVP, though. All right, so just go to austinfc.com, and we will see you there Thursday, the World Cup watch party at Auditorium Shores.
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0: 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You know they're not from Texas when...
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1: agreed,
0: you go. 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

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It may involve you hearing Olivia's new album before it drops to the rest of the world Thursday night. Let me give you all the details in 5 minutes.

Yes, Olivia Rodrigo fans, I know where you can hear her new album before anyone else in the entire world, and that is right here. 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That's

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